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What up, Chuck D, Public Enemy here, right here, right now. We are having a basement party with the one and only Lady B and DJ Touchtone. 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

0: 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I know y'all down with the program too.
1: Yeah, you better know it, cause I just got the funky fresh leather trench from this dude. And I'm about to get me some big.

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1: One, two, three, four, hit it. 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

0: August 29th, all week next week, all right? 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
7: 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Tragedy thrives on that one bad decision, one unnecessary risk, one moment of believing that it couldn't possibly happen to me. There was a time in our past when our main concentration was on survival. Our elders were considered strict when they would not allow us to go to anyone's house before everyone in that house was checked out. They firmly believed that the company we keep in our youth will determine the outcome of our future, and they were bound and determined that every generation would do better than the one before. Oftentimes, when a young person's future is interrupted by tragedy, it serves as a wake-up call to remind us to accept the reality that we are uniquely different from other cultures. Understanding that difference obligates us to make certain that our young survive so that they too can experience a future.
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can't hold back a fold, cause I'm a man with soul in control and effects. So what the heck, rock the discotheques and this groove is what's next. Attack, react, exact, I'm Mac, I move you with a strong song as long as you groove to this. 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I keep the crowd loud with ya. Rock the discotheques and this groove is what's next.

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You know those sounds, Kraftwerk, Computer World Part 2. It is actually not numbers, it is Computer World Part 2. It just kind of melds together. It's my favorite.

0: 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So keep it right here for some more music. 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
1: Okay, you were the one to come to my house and take my bandage off. 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
4: 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I don't want to look. I'm scared what it looks like. I took the bandage off, and I assured her that the wound was healing fine.
1: Woo, that part was so scary. 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My physical therapist, Pat, is in the building. Hey, Pat.
5: Hello, how are you?
1: Better now that you took care of me.
5: Yeah.
1: Pat came to my house and made me do exercises that I didn't feel I was even capable of. 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You got 10 more. You can do this. You can do this. And you really proved that I could. Thank you so much.
5: You're welcome so much.
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4: 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Is Barbera the best?
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0: Dillon, it's your boy Ricky Smiley. 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
3: 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I'm scared what it looks like. I took the bandage off, and I assured her that the wound was healing fine.
2: 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Hey, Pat.
4: Hello, how are you?
2: Better now that you took care of me.
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2: 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And you really proved that I could. Thank you so much.
4: You're welcome so much.
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0: Sharpton. 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
10: 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Because at Audubon, hope begins with birds. Progress begins with birds. It all begins with birds. 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
0: Right, Birds, Coach Nick?
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1: Hello there, and thanks for tuning into this week's edition of Discoveries in Health. 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Okay, today I'm going to start with a question, so listen up. Are you in pain? Or if not you, do you know someone who is? Okay, well, we have the great fortune of having Dr. Janet McCarroll back in the studio with us today, and she's going to be talking about why pain has become an epidemic in this country and why so many people out there are suffering day after day after day needlessly. Well, Dr. Janet, it's great to have you back on the show. Great to see you again.
2: Oh, it's good to see you too, Chris. Thanks for having me back.
1: Oh, our pleasure. And for those that may not remember, Dr. Janet is an expert in alternative health and natural pain relief. She's a published author. She's dedicated the past 20 years of her professional career to educating and empowering others to be their own health advocate. She's made appearances on television programs such as Life Today with James Robison, the Christian Television Network, and Doctor to Doctor. She's also been a guest on over 500 secular and Christian radio and TV shows, including The Daily Buzz and Fox affiliates all over the country. Dr. Janet also serves as a member of the American Association of Pharmaceutical Scientists, and she's also a member of the American Association of Nutritional Consultants, and she's created several health formulas now that are literally helping millions of people out there regain their health and wellness. And Dr. Janet, I want to get right into this. I mean, we're talking about pain today, and it always amazes me that, you know, we have the technology to put men on the moon and bring them back again.
2: We do.
1: And yet we can't seem to get a handle on pain relief. I mean, what's going on?
2: The last time I was here, it was estimated that 43 million Americans were dealing with pain in their bodies.
1: That's just astounding.
2: But now that number's doubled to an estimated 86 million American adults. And that's why I'm here today. I really want to talk to you about this epidemic.
1: Well, what kind of pain are we talking about here?
2: All the itises, rheumatoid and osteoarthritis. Mm-hmm. We got the bursitis, the tendonitis. We have fibromyalgia, neck pain and low back pain, mm-hmm. hip pain, knee pain, joint pain. And of course, we have injuries, you know, mm-hmm. and we have the mm-hmm. weekend warrior type things too. Mm-hmm. And actually, Chris, there's over 100 different types of pain syndromes. But the real issue, Chris, is we're failing to get to the root cause of the pain.
1: What's causing this pain epidemic out there? I mean, what is going on?
2: It's just the day that we live in right now. We have more stress than ever before.
1: Yeah,
2: and
1: exactly.
2: That causes pain syndromes ultimately. But I can tell you that there is a real natural solution that can help you get to the root cause of that pain.
1: Mm-hmm.
2: I created my glucosamine cream to take that cream, apply it exactly to where it hurts, mm-hmm. rub it in. It goes in instantly because I wanted to give targeted relief immediately.
1: Okay,
2: so,
1: all right.
2: If you're in pain, you want relief now.
1: Exactly. Well, how fast does your formula work?
2: Within 15 minutes.
1: Really?
2: 15 minutes. It's worked for me, my family, and hundreds of thousands of other people.
1: Now, for someone that may be interested in considering your glucosamine cream, I mean, what can it really do for you?
2: Okay, first of all, in 15 minutes, you're going to see a reduced pain.
1: Okay.
2: And it's going to help your body to lower inflammation. And with the inflammation lowered, you're mm-hmm. going to repair and rebuild your joints. That's going to in turn restore flexibility and mobility. You'll see daily you'll begin to regain your life. You're going to play with your children and grandchildren again. You can get on the floor and get back up off the floor. You can exercise.
1: Right.
2: You can lose weight.
1: Right.
2: You're going to get around with more ease and comfort. And sleep, very importantly, if you can start to sleep again, because I know from personal experience that if you're in pain, you can't sleep. And mm-hmm. that's very important mm-hmm. when it comes to repairing, regenerating, and reclaiming your life.
1: And people out there are using your formula and getting these benefits?
2: Absolutely. They are, Chris. I hear it every single day. As a matter of fact, I have a few emails and letters that I brought with me, if you have a moment to hear a couple
1: sure,
2: of them.
1: Sure, sure.
2: This is one from Henry. Larry from Ohio. He says, I've been suffering from rheumatoid arthritis for many, many years. I'm 77 years old. I've been using Celebrex and Vioxx and other medications, but never had favorable results. I decided to order your glucosamine cream and have been very pleased with the results. I am now pain-free, for which I thank you. I also have an email quickly from Florence from Hollywood who wrote, it's a miracle. I'm back to working in my yard and riding my bike thanks to you. So those are just little things that, that I've gotten, but there are hundreds to back those up. So there is a natural way to do this, and through the course of the show, we're going to give the listeners some real help.
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0: this is hard for you because this is emotional, but I think it's important for people to understand how you got to where you are today, or why, what's driving you. And if you could share that story, I'd sure appreciate it.
1: Well, it was birthed out of a lot of personal pain and pain that my husband had years ago. He had severe osteoarthritis throughout his body. At the same time, I had fibromyalgia.
0: Right.
1: So I was really on a quest to find something all natural to help him have a better quality of life and for myself as well. I mean, I had to function and raise three children during that time.
0: Mm-hmm. Well, let's talk a little bit about what's in your glucosamine cream.
1: Well, I did a lot of research on glucosamine. I knew how good it was. So I came across the fact that emu oil is a powerful natural anti-inflammatory and can carry most any ingredient right through your skin and deliver relief to your area of pain.
0: Okay.
1: So I took emu oil and glucosamine. I used boswellia, which is an Indian herb that's an anti-inflammatory.
0: Okay.
1: Bromelain, that's an enzyme known to be an anti-inflammatory.
0: Okay.
1: MSM, a natural organic sulfur that is also just as important as glucosamine in rebuilding and repairing our joints.
0: Yeah.
1: And so I put that all together in a cream that actually has no odor. It's greaseless. It doesn't freeze the pain. It doesn't burn the pain. It doesn't irritate your skin. Goes in 15 minutes later, you have relief. And so that's why I'm here, to share what I know and share what I have.
0: Right.
1: Because it
0: works. And I have this here, by the way, folks. Glucosamine cream, it comes in a plastic dispenser that has a pump top on it.
1: It's a pump and it's metered. You'll need 1 to 2 pumps, depending on the area of pain, of inflammation.
0: Right.
1: If it's sanitary, you know, no contamination, so you don't have to worry about it becoming rancid.
0: Okay. Now, in terms of this getting into your body, then, you're talking about a couple things right here. Not only relieving the pain, but also
1: rebuilding.
0: The rebuilding part. So how does that work?
1: Once you apply the cream to that area that you're going to target, you get the inflammation to go down and the body heals itself. The body heals itself provided you give it the raw materials it needs. I'm giving you what you need for your body to take over and do the job it was meant to do, and that's heal.
0: Okay. And this is safe. You did nothing that you have to worry about here?
1: You don't have to worry about a thing. If you're taking drugs for pain, it won't conflict with that at all. None of these ingredients
0: do. Okay, I was
1: going to
0: ask that. Okay. So what is then a realistic expectation? If somebody calls today and wants to try your glucosamine cream, what would you tell them?
1: I would say within the first 15 minutes, you're going to notice that your pain is greatly reduced or even eliminated.
0: Okay.
1: And then over time, you're going to rebuild and repair your joints with that inflammation being taken down. That's going to restore flexibility and mobility. And sleep, I mean, if you can sleep again, that's where our bodies get all of our recuperative, regenerative ability to heal. And then with that being taken care of, all the things that you love to do, you can start doing again, traveling, exercising, so you can lose weight.
0: Right.
1: You can socialize with family and friends. You can be the life of the party.
0: Yeah. Pain really changes who you are because of all of these other things you
1: That's
0: just
1: right.
0: can't do, or it's very difficult to deal with in terms of living a normal life.
1: That's
0: or trying
1: right.
0: to live
1: well,
0: a normal
1: life. Well, you can't.
0: Life.
1: You're right. You
0: right.
1: can't live a normal life anymore.
0: Right.
1: Your life is changed forever until you get this thing taken care of, and you can.
0: Yeah. And you've got people out there that are already getting great results, right?
1: I brought some more emails and letters if you'd like to hear them.
0: Sure.
1: Okay. Let's see. Chris, here's one from Beverly from California. I would love for you to know how happy I am with your product. My feet and legs are usually in pain from being overweight and on my feet all day. At night, I can hardly get to sleep from the pain. I discovered by applying glucosamine to the painful areas, I'm able to get a good night's sleep. Thank you so much for making this possible. Here's one more, Chris, from Darlene from Pittsburgh, Pennsylvania. It's a miracle in a tube that truly does take away the pain. It works as nothing else I've ever tried. It worked quickly and eliminated all of the pain. You know, so to me, you know.
0: Are these kinds of responses unusual?
1: No.
0: Really?
1: They're the usual.
0: Really?
1: They're the usual. I mean, I must say that it does my heart good to hear these things because I know what it's like to suffer, and I know what it's like to get relief. And every time, you know, I get one of these emails or these letters, it just confirms it.

0: Hundreds of thousands of people have used my cream with great results.
1: That's great. 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So what do you think, folks? This is pretty interesting, isn't it? Pain obviously is something that is a huge epidemic in this country. I don't think there's many of us, or any of us for that matter, that has not experienced pain from time to time, or maybe it's more serious, more chronic, and looking for a real solution here, understanding that perhaps the pharmaceutical approach is now we know is not the best approach at this point because there are so many side effects associated with these drugs out there.
0: That's right.
1: But looking at it from a natural standpoint, and Dr. Janet's glucosamine cream maybe make some sense here. I mean, this is again, putting back into your body. We do seem to discover time and time again that when you give your body what it needs, it knows what to do with it.
0: It
1: knows how to fix the problem. It's only if it doesn't get those things that you continue to have the problem. And again, we've been talking about Dr. Janet's glucosamine cream, and this is a number of ingredients that you put together.
0: Right.
1: And is this good for any type of pain?
0: If you have pain of any kind, it's going to make a difference. I mean, I don't care how extreme it is and how minimal it is. It's going to give you relief. Now, if it's more extreme, of course, it may take a little longer. Mm-hmm. If you can take your pain from a 10 to a 5 and on down the line with continued use, well, I'm telling you, that's very doable.
1: Yeah.
0: So this is really exciting to be able to share this with you.
1: Yeah. Again, I think one of the things that is important for people to understand, because it's very unique, this is a cream.
0: Yes.
1: This is not a supplement. Yet there are lots of supplements out there.
0: Uh-huh.
1: And what do you tell someone that comes into your office and says, well, Dr. Janet, you know, I've tried this, I've tried that, I've tried this, I've tried all of these things, and it did not work. So therefore, the natural approach doesn't work.
0: First of all, for glucosamine, or MSM for that matter, it takes 90 days for them to notice something, if in fact they're going to notice anything, because they may not be breaking down and absorbing and utilizing
1: if
0: you're taking it orally. Mm-hmm. And after 3 months, people give up. People in pain, they want relief and they want it now.
1: Right.
0: And that's why I developed this cream. Again, 15 minutes. And I am telling you, you'll notice that it's going to the good.
1: Mm-hmm.
0: And so I just give you a challenge, you know, try it. You have nothing to lose.
1: Okay, again, we're talking about Dr. Janet's glucosamine cream here. And Dr. Janet, I mean, somebody calls today, gets your cream, and tries it. What should they expect, realistically?
0: within the first 15 minutes. As you use the cream, you'll notice the pain diminishes. And just as slowly as you got out of life, you'll start to see yourself come back into life, and you'll see you'll want to call people again. You'll want to talk on the phone. You know, you'll want to go see your neighbors. You'll want to go take your kids to the park. You'll want to walk your dog again. Yeah. You'll want to do all these things.
1: I think it's just simple things. You'll wash the car.
0: The things other people take for granted.
1: Right, right.
0: You'll be able to do.
1: Right. But on the other hand, people want to know that this is not just you saying this. They want to know that other people out there have been in their situations and have gotten results.
0: Well, I have letters and emails from people all over the country. Does my heart good, you know, to hear back. I have an email from Kay from New York. She says, I have arthritis in too many places and recently broke my right wrist. All these aches and pains are lessened within a few minutes of using the glucosamine cream. Your dispenser is easy to use and was especially appreciated when my wrist wasn't working very well. I will not be without this product. Here's one more. I've lost the pain in my knees and I can walk without any problems, climb stairs, sleep at night without pain. I'm so glad I heard about the cream. It makes me want to wake up in the morning. And that's exactly what we were just talking about.
1: That's interesting. Makes me want to wake up in the morning.
0: You see what I mean?
1: All right, folks, I do want to take a moment here to let you know that if you want to try Dr. Janet's Extra Strength Glucosamine Pain Relief Formula, there's a special toll-free number you can call right now. 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Okay, well, this has been really, really enlightening. We've been talking about pain, which unfortunately is a difficult subject for so many people. And we've been talking about Dr. Janet's glucosamine cream, which contains proven pain-fighting ingredients that not only help to reduce or even eliminate your pain, but also help to rebuild. And
0: that's
1: that's so important. There is an opportunity here to get on a path back to ultimate health.
0: You know, with pain, you have this what if thinking. What if this isn't going to get better? Am I going to wind up in a wheelchair?
1: Yeah.
0: What do I have? Is this terminal? Is this going to take me out? What's going to happen to my family?
1: Right.
0: What's going to happen to my job? So this is what America is going through. And the stress only perpetuates the pain syndrome.
1: Mm-hmm.
0: And so I'm here to tell you that help is on its way. It's time to take charge. Be proactive. Pick up the phone and try this.
1: So your glucosamine cream is all natural.
0: All natural.
1: And you just rub this right in the area
0: of
1: pain.
0: Put it right where it hurts.
1: Doesn't stink.
0: No smell.
1: Doesn't, and it's,
0: not,
1: and it's not,
0: greasy.
1: Not greasy.
0: Won't ruin your clothes.
1: And this is safe. You don't have to worry about interactions.
0: No,
1: nothing to be concerned about there. I meant to ask you, is this something that you can continue to use or should continue to use after, you know, let's say that you don't have pain anymore, but
0: keep
1: you still
0: replenishing.
1: Keep, yeah.
0: If it happened once, it can happen again.
1: Yeah.
0: So you want to keep replenishing all those building blocks that help us remain flexible.
1: Right.
0: So
1: right.
0: There you have it. It works. It works. I'm living proof. So.
1: And what should you notice when you start using it?
0: More flexibility, less pain. You'll have more mobility. You're going to sleep better. Mm-hmm. You're going to get back into life.
1: Mm-hmm.
0: You know, it's funny. I have people tell me the first and second day they use it. They go, you know, I have a feeling for the first time that my well-being's returning.
1: Mm-hmm.
0: I'm going to be all right.
1: Yeah. And there are literally thousands of people that have benefited already.
0: Absolutely. We know that for a fact. The letters don't stop coming in. So
1: well, can you share a few more with us?
0: Sure. Let's see. I brought some more with me here. We've got Pam from Douglasville, Georgia. She says, my finger swelled and my doctor said it was carpal tunnel syndrome. And I couldn't get any relief, so I rubbed a glucosamine cream on my fingers and hand, and the pain was instantly gone. I keep this by my bed, in my purse, and at my workstation. Thank you, Dr. Jana. And Agnes sent this letter. I knit for hours at a time. It takes all the oil from my skin, and my hands were so bad that they were cracked, bleeding, and very itchy. Plus, my hands hurt a lot, too, sometimes waking me up at night. I would use your glucosamine cream on my hands, and I'd have to tell you that it's better than any hand cream or lotions. Plus, the aching and pain have faded, and my hands have never been so smooth. Emu oil also is an incredible skin conditioner, so that's a side benefit, too.
1: Yeah.
0: So, you know, there's just all kinds of things as the testimonies keep pouring in.
1: Yeah.
0: So.
1: Well, Dr. Jana, unfortunately, we're about out of time here. Any final words of encouragement you want to leave with our listeners today?
0: Yes, absolutely, Chris. You know, pain, it can be your friend because it alerts you to take action. But pain becomes your enemy when you fail to take action. And that's what the show is all about. I want to encourage you to become proactive and go to the root cause of your pain. 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You have nothing to lose except your pain. 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It works. It works.
1: 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I'm Chris McKay. Have a great day, everybody.
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10: 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One of my favorite guests is on the line. We've got Chris Killam, also known as the Medicine Hunter, standing by now. CNN calls Chris the Indiana Jones of natural medicine because he's, well, constantly scouring the globe, searching for natural remedies. You may have seen Chris on the Dr. Oz show or maybe on PBS or CBS and also on Fox News where he does a health segment. He's been featured in the New York Times and also on ABC's 2020. Anyway, Chris is joining us today to discuss not one, but three of the hottest nutritional ingredients out there on the market today. Even better, he's teamed up with Purity today to give away a complimentary bottle to everyone out there in the listening audience. So do not, I repeat, do not change that dial. But first, a quick introduction. Chris Killam is an author and an educator. He's written 14 books. He's conducted research in over 30 countries. Again, he's been on with Oprah and Friends and Dr. Oz. Chris, welcome back to the show.
11: Thank you so much. It's always a pleasure to have a great conversation with you.
10: Now, most of us are super busy these days. We want to stay healthy, but quite frankly, it can be daunting. You know, with all the different supplements out there. Now, Chris, you've traveled all over the world learning about different natural remedies. So you really know which ingredients to look for. So tell me this, besides a good multivitamin and some fish oil, maybe a few other things, go into the three super hot nutrients you've been so jazzed about lately.
11: Well, I'm happy to do that. The three super nutrients, as we like to say, are a green tea extract, a turmeric extract called curcumin, and an extract from red wine called resveratrol. And apropos of what you said about my traveling around the world, I've extensively investigated these in their host countries. So I've been in the green tea plantations of China and India and worked with top researchers of this ingredient in those countries. With turmeric, I've been deeply involved with turmeric researchers in India and seen all of that. And with resveratrol, I've worked with scientists scientists in Europe and also in California and Chile and South Africa, all of which are major red wine producing areas. So I've had the opportunity to investigate these things in the field, meet with the top scientists, and my conclusion is that green tea, curcumin from turmeric root, and resveratrol from red wine are remarkable health-enhancing agents that everybody can benefit from in a very, very substantial way.
10: Now, Chris, let's talk about these big three. And it's interesting that they're all found in our diet and all are considered superfoods. The green tea, the curcumin, the resveratrol. Why did you want to combine the three? There's always a method to your madness, if I can say it that way, because you combine these things together. You call it a real game changer.
11: Well, you know, when I look at these, there actually isn't a reason to put them all in separate products. They do go very well together. As you said, they're all food derived. So it's kind of like you can make a salad if you choose out of many vegetables. You don't just have to have a bowl of lettuce or a bowl of cucumbers. And while that's a little bit simplistic, the fact is that all of these are very, very rich in groups of protective compounds that are both antioxidant, so they actually protect our organ systems, so they maintain a healthy inflammatory status in the body. And this is really a big breakthrough. I also like the idea that people can get a concentrated supplement of green tea extract, curcumin extract, and resveratrol in one product with truly meaningful amounts of each one and not have to go out and basically buy a shopping cart full of stuff.
10: Now, let's dive into the headlines and the research, especially on this green tea, because it's absolutely amazing. I know in Asia they've been using it for thousands of years for healthy aging, but what are you seeing recently in the press? I know you told me the Nutrition Research Journal in its July 2012 issue revealed that green tea significantly increased plasma antioxidant activity and whole blood glutathione. Can you recap some of these headlines and tell me why you're such a green tea advocate?
11: Okay, what you just said about increasing plasma antioxidant activity is really critical. There are many antioxidants that people consume that don't actually wind up in the body, or they don't wind up in the body in any significant amounts. The green tea antioxidants, which we know are among the most highly beneficial antioxidants in the entire world, are very well absorbed. They improve plasma antioxidant activity. That is the blood concentration of antioxidants. So what happens is you get this great concentration of antioxidant substances, which are protective compounds, floating around in the body and protecting the cells of your body, your organs, every part of your body from premature destruction due to exposure to environmental pollutants and things in the diet. With regard to the whole blood glutathione, when we take in the right antioxidants, and not all antioxidant compounds are the right antioxidants, our bodies produce more of its own super protective compound called glutathione. So you take in the green tea extract, you build the antioxidant activity in your blood, and you also cause your body to produce this enormously beneficial, very well-studied, very powerful protective substance called glutathione. So it is remarkable. This isn't something that most high antioxidant foods or supplement ingredients do, but it does happen with a concentrated, properly made green tea extract.
10: All right, let's switch gears and talk about this curcumin, which is number two on your list. And by the way, these three ingredients are all found in the new green tea combo formula. We're going to be offering a free bottle in a few minutes, but talk to me about the curcumin, which is spelled C-U-R-C-U-M-I-N. Now, most people haven't heard of it, but scientists and researchers know it's one of the most powerful superfoods on the planet. It can positively influence our DNA, maintain joint comfort, healthy inflammation, and more. Can you share some of the incredible headlines on curcumin and tell us why you use this? And we talked about this off air a few minutes ago, this patented curcumin with greater absorption.
11: Okay. Well, first of all, I think while people might not know the term curcumin, they may well know turmeric root, which is a yellow spice, and it shows up in curries, and it's part of the 5,000-year-old Indian Ayurvedic system of medicine. I've been studying turmeric and its derivative curcumin since the 1970s, and I'll say this right off the bat, that there are almost no plant materials in the world as extensively studied as this. A couple of thousand studies can be found in the scientific and medical literature. We know that curcumin is powerfully antioxidant. We know that it has a remarkable capacity to protect the liver, and the liver is our primary detoxifying organ. It greatly enhances joint health. So if people are experiencing joint discomfort due to overuse, this really helps to relieve that. And it's also what we call cardioprotective. It helps to protect the heart. It helps to maintain normal, healthy cholesterol. And one last thing that is really kind of astounding is that curcumin actually causes your body to produce what are called neuroprotective factors in the brain. So it causes your body to produce these agents in the brain that protect the actual tissue of the nerves and the brain itself. There's almost nothing else that we know of that does this. Specifically, the curcumin that you mentioned offers about 7 times the absorption of other curcumin. So when you take 250 milligrams of this stuff, you get about 7 times the activity that you would if you took, say, a comparable amount of another curcumin extract. So this, in my opinion, is one of the most life-enhancing, protective, totally beneficial substances on earth. And it has just decades of scientific and medical studies to back it up.
10: Now, Chris, I know that we talked already about the green tea in the curcumin in your new green tea formula, which Purity is giving away for free today. But first, tell me about the third nutrient on the list, the resveratrol, which is super hot right now. Share with us some of the headlines and the science behind resveratrol. I know the French love it, but why is it on your short list?
11: Well, resveratrol is one of those remarkable compounds that I just sort of shake my head at how many different things it does. It is found in grapes, in wine grapes. It also shows up in cranberries. What we know about resveratrol is that, like green tea and also like curcumin extract, it's profoundly antioxidant. But more than that, it shows significant properties. When you look at some of the things in the body that happen during aging as a result of fat accumulation in tissue and insulin sensitivity, resveratrol helps to protect against those things. It's a powerful immune regulator. And you know, our immune system is responsible for keeping us healthy. It is remarkably beneficial for the heart. And this is why it's considered one of the keys to the so-called French paradox. You know, the French drink a lot of red wine, they eat a lot of cheese, they smoke cigarettes, and they stay slim, and they have good cardiovascular health, which just seems completely unfair. But resveratrol appears to be key in that. And additionally, there is a brain benefit, like there is with the curcumin, with blood flow to the brain. So when you take resveratrol, you get brain blood flow. This means you get more oxygen to the tissues of the brain. So this is on my short list for all those reasons and for about a dozen more that would just plain take too long to explain.
10: All right, again, we're talking with Chris Killam, also known as the Indiana Jones of natural medicine, sometimes called the medicine hunter as well. Chris, let's laser in on how this wonderful formula that you created in conjunction with Purity Products. I know that Purity's been in business now for, what is it, over 20 years. They've got a top rating from the Better Business Bureau, and people can get a complimentary bottle of this green tea CR today. We'll give that number out in a few minutes. But first, Chris, before we tell our listeners how they can get their very own complimentary bottle of green tea CR, tell me this. If you wanted to buy this green tea plus the patented curcumin plus the resveratrol, I mean, you'd spend close to probably at least $75 for all three bottles in the store. And yet today, Purity Products is giving away a free bottle. How are they able to do this?
11: Well, you can consider it kind of a smart bet. And what I mean by that, first of all, Purity's big, but they're also very strategic. They know that if a person who's listening will pick up the phone, call in and get their free bottle, and it really is free, as in it doesn't cost you money, if that person will try the product, take it as recommended, they're going to feel it. And when they feel it, they're going to say, gee, I want this as part of my regular daily regimen. 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
10: Chris, hold that thought. 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Okay, Chris, talk about some of the headlines just on the green tea that we didn't get to yet. I understand that dieters just love green tea because it supports healthy fat metabolism. Is that right? And what does the research say about green tea when it comes to weight management?
11: Well, this is one of the especially wonderful things about green tea. We know that green tea has thermogenic properties. That is, it has heat-generating properties in the body, so it actually causes your body to burn more calories. So when you eat a meal, you're going to burn more calories from that meal as a result of taking a good, well-made, concentrated green tea extract. In addition, it has specific fat oxidation properties. It actually burns fat. I'm not suggesting that you're going to lose 20 pounds in a week, but I am saying that this is going to help your body to metabolize fat more efficiently. Over time, taking a green tea extract can help you to have a better fat to lean muscle ratio. So from a weight control standpoint, this is very good news. Additionally, green tea helps to stabilize blood glucose or blood sugar. And unstable blood sugar is one of the contributing factors to increased weight. So by stabilizing blood sugar, you have an effect on weight control and weight management. So it's really quite remarkable stuff. You need enough of it. We've got enough of it in Green Tea CR. It has to be the right extract. We've got the right extract. But the science is there for healthy weight management.
10: All right. Now, Chris, you say that with Purity's formula, it provides you with about 3 cups worth of green tea in each 2-capsule serving. So you get all of the green tea's concentrated benefits for energy, for heart health, for alertness in just 2 caps. Plus, you get the curcumin and the resveratrol, too. So it's easy. You call it your daily shortcut to better health. Explain this idea of a healthy shortcut and explain some of the top benefits as well.
11: Well, I mean, you could, for example, drink 3 cups of good concentrated green tea each day, eat at least 1 really rich curry made with a lot of turmeric root, and drink a couple of glasses of red wine. You could do that every day. Most people will not do that every day, but they still might want the benefits of 3 of the biggest superstar protective health-enhancing nutrients on the entire planet. So when I call this a daily shortcut, I'm simply saying that you can get in a capsule, in a good capsule, what you'd otherwise have to get by drinking a few cups of tea, eating at least one large, you know, turmeric-laden curry every day, and drinking a couple of glasses of concentrated red wine.
10: Again, we're talking with Chris Killam, the medicine hunter. Now, in this new green tea CR formula from Purity, it's really about the research. Share with us some of your favorite studies and the headlines on the curcumin that we didn't get to yet. I know this is one of your favorite ingredients for joint comfort, and even for brain health.
11: Well, I especially like the liver protective, heart protective, and joint modifying properties of this stuff. The liver is our greatest detoxifying organ. And we know that we're constantly bombarded by toxins in the environment. In fact, blood studies show that newborn babies contain 200 industrial pollutants in their blood at the time of birth. So we need a functioning, super healthy, very strong liver. We might not think about our livers that much, but we need that. Mm-hmm. And we know that curcumin protects the liver. It keeps it strong. From a cardiac standpoint, it's highly beneficial for the heart. It's very good for maintaining healthy cholesterol and healthy platelet levels. And from a joint standpoint, we have innumerable studies showing overall improvement in joint health and relief and stable inflammatory activity, better joint mobility as a result of taking curcumin. I like the brain protective studies as well. You know, curcumin delivers all this. So I regard it as one of the single most important things that you can put in your body. And I'm very well aware that most people are not going to eat enough raw turmeric root to get the benefits that they should and that they can get from a concentrated curcumin extract.
10: I want to remind people that they can call now to get started with a free bottle of Green Tea CR from Purity Products. 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Call now. All right, back to the show. Chris, I don't want to get too technical here, but these antioxidants in green tea are classified as polyphenols, and they really are super powerful and well-respected by scientists. But in this Green Tea CR formula, there's more. It's got the green tea, it's got the curcumin, the resveratrol that we talked about, plus grape seed extract, bioflavonoids, vitamin C. Can you talk to me about this array of really super antioxidants and polyphenols that you've put in the formula?
11: Well, yeah, I won't say that we kind of went overkill, but I will say that we really, really developed an efficient, comprehensive program here. Grape seed extract contain a group of highly specialized antioxidant compounds that not only do much of what I've already described, but also enhance the physical integrity of tissue in the blood vessels and the skin. So we put those in there for extra boost in antioxidant activity, but also for a specific type of activity that isn't as much addressed by the green tea, the curcumin, and the resveratrol. The bioflavonoids enhance the overall activity of vitamin C, and vitamin C itself is one of the most important nutrients that we can possibly take in. So I would say that we were very, very thorough. You know, when we went through what could be in this product, we said, you know, what would happen If we put in grapeseed extract, bioflavonoids, and vitamin C, we realized that we would have an utterly superior formula. And just to reiterate, I want people to experience dynamic health. I want people to feel great. This formula, the Green Tea CR, will make you feel great. And that's the purpose of it.
10: All right, Chris, I love this Green Tea CR combination formula. And remember, the CR stands for curcumin and resveratrol. I love that with this complimentary bottle today, our listeners can get started for free. That's great value. What would people expect to pay if they bought all of these separately in the store?
11: Well, I think if they bought high-quality products that contain these ingredients, they'd be into it for about $75 or so, possibly even $80.
10: Yeah.
11: So they'd wind up spending appreciably more than they're going to spend on the Green Tea CR formula. And they still wouldn't get the grapeseed extract. They still wouldn't get the pine bark extract, the bioflavonoids, or the vitamin C.
10: Chris, what kind of results can people expect to see? What can they expect to feel once they start taking this formula?
11: I think that people will feel greater joint mobility and comfort. I think they'll feel more energy because these ingredients also help to stabilize and maintain natural, healthy blood sugar control. I think they'll have more sustained energy throughout the day. And I would just suspect that people will have an experience of greater vitality. When you have a more highly functional immune system, you just feel more energy and better overall. It's kind of, you know, like those days when you get up and go, wow, I feel great. This is a wow, I feel great formula.
10: Now, Chris, the Green Tea CR, let me get this straight. It provides about 3 cups worth of green tea in each 2-capsule serving. Plus, you get the antioxidant equivalent of several servings of fruits and vegetables. Plus, you get the resveratrol and the joint comfort and brain function benefits of the curcumin. I mean, wow, all in one formula. In the last 2 minutes, talk to me about this shortcut to better health and why you want everyone listening to this program to call now for that complimentary bottle of Green Tea CR.
11: Okay. Fortunately, there's an immense body of science that has been growing steadily for the past 20 years, and it's really rich science now. We know that of the various plant-derived substances that exist, green tea extract, curcumin extract, and resveratrol extract are at the absolute top of the list of protective, vitality-enhancing, overall health-promoting compounds. There just isn't anything like these. They're in the Green Tea CR, CR standing for curcumin and resveratrol, product in meaningful amounts. 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They're going to feel the difference. You're going to feel energy. You're going to feel more vitality. You're just plain going to feel better, kind of more fluid and in that flow of good health.
10: Sure.
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15: 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All right, folks, so according to my next guest, if you think that cold and flu season is behind us, you better think again. The truth is that viruses, colds, and the flu can strike almost any time of the year, which is exactly why you should be doing everything you can to protect yourself no matter what time of year it is. So what's the best way to protect yourself from these nasty viruses, the colds, and the flu? Well, here today to share his health secret for shielding against viruses, colds, and the flu is Dr. Michael Pincus. Dr. Pincus, it's great to see you again.
16: Chris, it's great to be here.
15: You know, most of you probably know that Dr. Pincus is a nationally recognized authority on both natural and alternative health. He's also a very successful chiropractor. He's been sought out by top Hollywood celebrities, professional athletes, Olympic athletes, and he continues to be very involved in some of this nation's top health concerns. So, Dr. Pincus, what is this health secret that you've been talking about?
16: Well, what the secret is actually getting the right amount and the right form of vitamin C.
15: Vitamin C. All right. Well, vitamin C is not really new, though.
16: No, vitamin C is not new, but it's still a very vital and essential nutrient for optimal health. And unfortunately, Chris, vitamin C has taken a back seat to other nutritional trends. The bottom line is without enough vitamin C and the right type of vitamin C, you have low energy, pain, your immune system's compromised, you're more prone to cancer, heart attacks, cataracts, allergies, diabetes, the list goes on and on. And according to several studies, your life could be shortened by 6 years.
15: But don't most of us get enough vitamin C? I mean, I drink a glass of orange juice every morning. Isn't that enough?
16: No, it's not enough. A typical glass of orange juice contains about 65 milligrams of vitamin C.
15: Okay.
16: And you're not even in the ballpark with vitamin C unless you're getting around 3,000 to 4,000 milligrams a day.
15: Wow, 3,000 to 4,000?
16: Yeah, and that would be like drinking 50 glasses of orange juice. So because of a lack of vitamin C, we're getting enough of it just to keep you a little bit sick.
15: A little bit sick? Well, what do you mean by that?
16: Well, the number one complaint of anyone going to a doctor's office is, doctor, you know, I just don't have any energy. I don't feel like myself. I'm hurting.
15: Yeah.
16: And then the doctors get the wheels spinning in their head and they go, oh, we got to do these tests, send you through the scanner. And the problem is they don't find anything.
15: Mm-hmm.
16: You see, most doctors don't look at nutrient levels, and vitamin C is critical for life. And what's interesting, the human body is one of only a few mammals who do not make our own vitamin C.
1: All right.
16: The other ones are guinea pigs, primates, and the fruit bat. When you look at the rest of the animals out there, you don't see cats and dogs and elephants and giraffes with high blood pressure. You don't see the cancers, the arthritis, the tiredness all the time.
1: Right.
16: All those animals make their own vitamin C.
1: Huh.
16: And they'll make up to 5,000 milligrams of vitamin C per day. Some animals, like a goat,
1: yeah,
16: they'll produce upwards of 100,000 milligrams of vitamin C a day.
1: Wow.
16: Yeah, so it's like a double whammy. First of all, we're not getting enough vitamin C in our diets,
1: mm-hmm.
16: and we don't make our own. And because of the two, people are walking around sick and tired, sick and tired, sicker. Can't quite put my finger on it.
1: Yeah, right. But, you know, I think most people, and myself included, think of vitamin C in terms of cold and flu. So we're talking about this connection then between vitamin C and the maladies that we're suffering from? Is that what it is?
16: It's actually the common denominator, the lack of vitamin C and the right amounts and the right kind. And that's why I created my Super C 22 formula. And it's a powder, Chris, and you mix it into water, you drink it down. If you have at least 1 to 2 servings per day, you're going to get the right amounts of vitamin C and the right forms of it. And I'll tell you what, it has 22 of the most powerful forms of vitamin C on the planet.
1: Now, I didn't realize there were different forms of vitamin C.
16: Well, that's right. Nutrition comes from many different sources. What I've done is I've taken the most powerful forms of vitamin C,
1: because mm-hmm.
16: your body needs different forms of it, and I've put it all into one vitamin formula.
1: Now, and you said there was how much vitamin C in your Super C 22 formula?
16: There's 1,500 milligrams per serving.
1: So by taking Super C 22 then, what are some of the things that you'll experience?
16: Well, the first thing you're going to experience is energy. Vitamin C produces energy in the body. There are studies showing that vitamin C helps a person in pain, cardiovascular issues, allergies, unexplained weight gain, diabetics need vitamin C. The list goes on and on. I have a number of patients and clients that are using it, and I brought some emails. Is it okay if I read an email to you?
1: Sure.
16: All right.
1: Sure.
16: This is one of my clients from Tallahassee. His name's Ron.
1: Okay.
16: Now listen to this. After 3 days of being on Super C, his blood pressure dropped. He said the top number dropped 8 points and the bottom number dropped 7 points, and that's after 3 days. He said, now another thing that happened is I became more alert and I now have a clear head.
1: All from vitamin C.
16: Yes. One study in particular showed that if you get on a good supplement like my Super C and you stay on it, the average life expectancy went up 6 years.
1: Wow, that's really amazing. 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This goes way, way beyond just the cold and the flu. You're going to learn how vitamin C shields against high blood pressure, heart disease, and stroke. Chapter 6 covers vitamin C and cancer. You're going to learn how to slow down the aging process and have better skin, joints, and vision. It's all in this very informative book.
16: Hey,

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2: Be healthy. When you talk about the government and nutrition and health recommendations, boy, they get like a D minus because their RDA for vitamin C is 60 milligrams.
3: 60 milligrams 60. A
2: it's
3: day.
2: It's entirely inadequate. The RDA for vitamin C was determined so you don't die from scurvy. But 60 milligrams of vitamin C is like partially water in your grass. So it's not quite brown. You see what I mean? And that's the problem with our bodies is that we're not getting the vitamin C we need. And you need vitamin C, the right amounts and the right form in order to get yourself into a high level health.
3: But why is that so critical though? Why is getting enough vitamin C so critical?
2: Well, I'll just recap. Number one, your body doesn't make it. Two is that if you're not getting the right amount of it, which is at least 3,000, 4,000, 5,000 milligrams per day of vitamin C, you're going to be someone who's on multiple medications, you're running to doctors, you've got blood pressure problems, you don't make the good cholesterol, your triglycerides are high, you might be diagnosed with diabetes, you have pain in your body, you're looking old and you're feeling old before you should be old.
3: All right, well, let's get into this a little bit then. I mean, can you talk about what's in your Super C22 formula?
2: Yeah, well, what I have is, first of all, it's a powder that you mix into cold water.
3: Okay.
2: And each serving is 1,500 milligrams of vitamin C.
3: Okay.
2: And it has 22 different sources of vitamin C, which is very, very important for your body.
3: What's the benefit of having those 22 different sources?
2: Well, the benefit is this, is that your body recognizes these from nature. And there's a number of different sources from nature. There's rose hips, broccoli, a certain type of cherry called an acerola cherry, lemons, limes, grapefruit. With the Super C22, I've tried to duplicate what's in nature, and I put it into one formula.
3: Oh, I see. Okay. Well, speaking of which, can we make some?
2: Yeah, I'd why don't you
3: try.
2: Make it right here? Yes.
3: Okay. All right. Now, why a powder instead of, let's say, a pill or a capsule or something like that?
2: Well, vitamin C, it's necessary to get it in your system, not just in your blood, but down to the tissues. So when you put it in a powder and you put water in it, it activates it. It absorbs quickly. This is the best way to get in your body.
3: It's fizzing. Is it supposed to fizz?
2: Yeah. The fizzing is showing that it's activating. The minerals and all the vitamins, they're actually mixing in the water.
3: Okay. Just keep mixing
2: it
3: up.
2: Yeah, stir it up for a second.
3: All right. All right, let me try this. Ooh, that's really good.
2: It is good, isn't it?
3: Yeah. Yeah, it's like a citrusy, light citrusy taste.
2: It's actual extract of fruits that I put in there to flavor
3: it. That's really good. You did a good job, Dr. Pincus.
2: Well, thank you. Yeah. People really enjoy the taste of it. What I recommend, Chris, is you can actually mix up a bunch of it, put it in a thermos or a pitcher. You can keep it in the refrigerator. You can drink it throughout the day.
3: Now, I think most people, myself included, have always thought about vitamin C, with respect to cold and flu and building up your immunity. But, you know, you're talking about things that go way, way beyond that. So what about cardiovascular health? How does vitamin C help with that?
2: Well, vitamin C is needed to keep the inside of the blood vessels strong. And if you look at most of the problems people are having, collapsed arteries, strokes, cholesterol plaques in their body.
3: Yeah.
2: Vitamin C makes what's called collagen tissue in the body. Without it, you don't make this repair tissue. So you get this deterioration occurring when you don't have enough.
3: Okay.
2: So it's very, very important for cardiovascular health.
3: Now, when you take your Super C22 formula, is it something you can feel working? I mean, what can it do?
2: Oh, yeah, you feel it working. The first sign of health is more energy, and you start feeling the energy.
3: Okay.
2: And along with that comes mental clarity.
3: Mm-hmm.
2: Another thing that happens, you'll have less pain. Your cholesterol is going to go down. The HDL cholesterol, the good one's going to go up. Blood pressure starts to go down. So the list goes on and on. And I have one client here. I just want to read this. She's a registered nurse. She says, "Dear Dr. Pincus," she said, "I started with your Super C. Now I do it every day." But this nurse, Diane, she said that her LDL cholesterol, she could never get it below 100. And after being on Super C, she dropped it to 94. And that's the only thing she did differently. the bad cholesterol went under 100.
3: I want to let you listeners know that if you want to get a free book about vitamin C and try Dr. Pincus's Super C22 formula absolutely risk-free, there's a special toll-free number to call. 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
4: Well, what do you think, folks? This is pretty interesting, isn't it? Dr. Pincus has been really talking to us about vitamin C, and like most of you, I was more under the impression that vitamin C was instrumental in helping to boost your immune system than all of these other things that we've been talking about, including being able to extend your life. But, you know, when you have the government saying, look, all you need is 60 milligrams of vitamin C, I mean, you can see where people are confused.
2: Well, Chris, I said in the beginning of the show here that there's two problems with the vitamin C that you can buy. One is getting enough of it,
4: yeah.
2: And second, having the right form of vitamin C. Here's the thing. I did go to the supermarket before I got here.
4: Okay.
2: And I brought some vitamin C, and I went and bought these, and I'd like to just show you what's out there. So let's go through this. This particular vitamin C, it has 500 milligrams of vitamin C in it. So right off the bat, you'd have to take 3 tablets to get the same amount of vitamin C that's in my Super C22.
4: Okay. All right.
2: All right. But I want you to read some of the ingredients.
4: All right. So this one has vitamin C. Well, it's just one type, ascorbic acid.
2: Right. It's a single type of vitamin C.
4: Okay.
2: Right.
4: Then it has cellulose.
2: Now, cellulose is ground up newspaper.
4: All right. The next one is vegetable stearic acid.
2: Now, that's an oil, a lubricant, so the pills come out of the machine when they form them.
4: And the next one is silica.
2: Silica is sand.
4: Sand.
2: Like the beach? All right. Huh. So here's another one. Try this one here.
4: Okay. So
2: this is a national brand here.
4: Right,
2: too.
4: Right. So this is 500 milligrams. Okay. And this is a chewable.
2: Yes.
4: All right.
2: So take a look at the ingredients.
4: Okay, first ingredient is sucrose.
2: Sugar.
4: Okay, sorbitol.
2: Sugar.
4: Sodium ascorbate.
2: That's a form of vitamin C that's attached to salt. So now you're getting sodium.
4: All right, vegetable stearic acid.
2: That's that lubricant again.
4: And FD&C yellow number 6.
2: There you go, number 6. So now that's artificially colored vitamin C.
4: Now what makes your formula, the Super C22 formula, different from these that we're talking about?
2: Well, what's different about it is I use 22 different forms of vitamin C, and it's all naturally flavored, natural colors. There's nothing artificial in it, Chris. So it's good for you. And it's the only one that has this unique delivery method of being able to drink it down. It's water soluble, goes right to work in your body, and it has the proper amounts of vitamin C per serving. There's 1,500 milligrams per serving.
3: Mm-hmm.
2: There's nothing else on the market like it. I've done tons of research. Vitamin C has over 100,000 studies, and it's really survived the test of time.
4: What do these studies suggest? What are they saying?
2: Well, I'll give you a couple headlines. This study was conducted at the University of California, and it found that people who took vitamin C above the RDA, above 60 milligrams, increased their lifespan up to 6 years. They also found that deaths from cardiovascular disease were reduced over 40%. A study reported in the International Journal of Vitamin and Nutrition concluded that when you have high concentrations of vitamin C in your system, blood pressure comes down. Here's another study, according to the American Journal of Epidemiology. People that had more vitamin C in their diets had greater lung volume, and they measure lung volume by milliliters. And so those who increase their vitamin C every day had an increase of 22 milliliters. Now, that's a lot, especially if you're an asthmatic, a smoker, if you're someone that has allergies. When you get the lung volume up, you get more oxygen in your system, more energy. That's just from vitamin C.
4: Wow. Now, earlier you talked about the connection between vitamin C and weight loss. How does that work?
2: Well, this is kind of groundbreaking research on vitamin C and weight loss. But what happens is vitamin C is a natural appetite suppressant. And it also increases your metabolism and your energy. When your energy goes up, you start feeling better. You can go out and take a walk. Let's burn some of it off.
4: So you've created this Super C22 formula. It's a powder.
2: Right.
4: You mix it into a great tasting beverage, and folks, you'll love the taste of this. Now, when you take your Super C22 formula, is it something you can feel working? I mean, what can it do?
2: Well, the first sign of health is more energy.
4: Mm-hmm.
2: So you're going to have more energy, more mental clarity. You're going to have less pain in your body. Your cholesterol is going to go down. Your triglycerides will go down. The HDL cholesterol, the good one, is going to go up.
4: Mm-hmm.
2: Blood pressure starts to go down. You have less joint pain. Well, here I've got one of my clients. He's from Oregon. He wrote me this letter. He says, Dr. Pincus, he says, I've been on your Super C for several days now. And he says, so one of the first things that happened for him is he's sleeping a lot better now.
4: Hmm.
2: And he said he used to drag himself out of bed. Now he's waking up, he says, quote, bright-eyed and bushy-tailed. The other thing that he wrote, he said, I'm breathing much better now. He says, I used to get winded climbing the stairs at work especially.
4: Mm-hmm.
2: Now he's breathing better, and he's out walking. He's taking time with his kids. It's a life changer, Chris.
4: Yeah.
2: Super C22 is a life changer.
4: I want to let you listeners know that if you want to get a free book about vitamin C and try Dr. Pincus's Super C22 formula absolutely risk-free, there's a special toll-free number to call. 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
4: 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Folks, I bet you're thinking a little differently now about vitamin C. I know I am. You know, Dr. Pincus, with all of this emerging information that's out there, why do you think we're not hearing more about the benefits of vitamin C?
2: It's not a sexy trend, but vitamin C has survived the test of time because it's been around. It was discovered in the 1930s.
4: Mm-hmm.
2: Vitamin C has over 100,000 studies. In fact, one study in particular showed that if you get on a good supplement like my Super C and you stay on it, the average life expectancy went up 6 years.
4: Well, who should, I mean, is there a perfect candidate that you can describe that should be like, it's a no-brainer beyond your Super C22 formula?
2: Well, yes, I would say, first of all, if you're listening out there and you're over the age of 60, it's a no-brainer. Yeah, you absolutely need to get on my Super C formula because you manifest symptoms more readily than younger people.
4: Mm-hmm.
2: For those of you who are younger in your childbearing years, vitamin C is necessary for you and your baby. And those of you in your 40s and 50s, these are the ages that I call your insurance age. Vitamin C is the most important thing you can do to protect yourself.
4: Mm.
2: So get on it. Even if you're not manifesting symptoms, get on it and stay on it.
4: Okay.
2: And for those of you who have teenagers, young children, I started my son very, very young on Super C. And I can tell you, I can count on one hand the number of times he's been sick through his childhood and teen years. So when I say it's Super C, it is Super C. It's a great formula.
4: And by taking Super C22, then, what are some of the things that you'll experience?
2: Well, the first thing you're going to experience is energy. And along with that comes mental clarity, less pain, better vital signs, like blood pressure starts to go down. You'll see that your cholesterol is improving, your HDL, the good cholesterol, goes up,
4: mm-hmm.
2: triglycerides go down,
4: mm-hmm.
2: the inflammatory markers in your blood start to go down. You know, Chris, we're talking about health here.
4: Right. Well, unfortunately, Dr. Pincus, we are about out of time here. Anything else you want to share with our listeners today?
2: Yeah, Chris, first of all, I want to thank you again for having me on your show.
4: Oh, it's always great fun, especially when it's a surprise like this.
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5: Hello and welcome to Purity Products Radio. I'm Jason Cam, and we have a very important show on a very sensitive health topic planned for you today. But let me begin by asking you three very key questions. First, are you or someone you love dealing with a weak or leaky bladder? Does the urge to go to the bathroom sometimes wake you at night? And lastly, does a leaky bladder keep you from doing the things that you love to do? Well, if you or maybe a family member answered yes to any of these questions, then you will want to hear about Purity Products' patented, clinically tested, evidence-based nutritional supplement for helping to strengthen your bladder and reduce the urge to frequently rush to the bathroom. It is a huge breakthrough. Here to tell us all about it is Sherry Torkos. Sherry is a pharmacist and longtime nutritional advisor to Purity Products. She's also written 18 books, including books on natural medicine, women's health, men's health, and a whole variety of nutritional issues. Sherry, welcome to Purity Health Radio.
6: Hey there, Jason. Yeah, so thanks so much for having me on the program. And this is such an important issue. Bladder leakage, bladder weakness, this is a very common issue.
5: Yeah.
6: In fact, according to the statistics, over 33 million Americans suffer with a weak or leaky bladder. People get frustrated with the lack of control, that urgency to run to the bathroom, the sleepless nights, and then also the embarrassment that can come with bladder leakage. You know, if you have an accident or you're out and you can't get to the bathroom in time. And you know, I'll say as a pharmacist and one who has talked to many, many patients about this, I know it's a sensitive topic because people will approach me in the aisles of the pharmacy and, you know, they're discreetly trying to ask for advice and guidance. Yeah. and some options.
5: And just to be clear, this is not just an issue for women, it's also for men, right?
6: Yes, that's right. And men and women both deal with bladder issues. I think that people often assume that if a woman has urinary issues, it's because of her bladder. But if a man has urinary issues, you know, the assumption is it's prostate related. Both men and women can have bladder leakage issues, especially as they get older. And again, I've talked to many patients, both men and women, about this issue.
5: Yeah. And look, people dealing with this issue already know the answer to my next question. But why don't you tell us, how are all of these men and women dealing with their bladder issues, with bladder weakness and a leaky bladder? What are people doing to help manage this right now?
6: People will often turn to the adult undergarments, the pads. I mean, in some pharmacies, there's a whole aisle devoted to these products. There's big yeah. money in this area. And if you have a leakage issue, then the pads and the adult undergarments, they do help to absorb, you know, the moisture, maybe a bit of the odor, but it's not a solution, right? It's not a solution for a weak and leaky bladder. It's just a tool for dealing with it when it happens.
5: Right.
6: And there's also Kegel exercises. You know, women will be familiar with what these are, because when you're trying to tighten up your pelvic muscles after childbirth, it's a specific type of exercise you do, and it strengthens the pelvic muscles, the bladder wall. But these types of exercises, they can be hard to do, especially if you're older or if you have arthritis, mobility issues. getting up and down off the floor can be a little tricky trying to do some of these exercises.
5: Yep.
6: And there's also medications that can be prescribed, medications to help with controlling the urgency and the frequency and all of that.
5: Yeah. So basically what you're saying is obviously buying pads or undergarments can be very expensive, medications as well. Really, the implications here when you have bladder control issues, such a drain on our quality of life, right?
6: Yeah, exactly. You know, if you're dealing with a bladder leakage issue, then you know what it's like when you miss out on social events, even simple yeah. things like going to the grocery store, getting together with friends, or going to a concert or an event. It can cause worry. You know, you're worried about going out, worried about having an accident. And,
5: right.
6: you know, there's other issues too, and we'll talk about it a little bit more later on in the show. But the fact is that when you have that sporadic bladder leakage, it can cause disturbances in your sleep to the point where some people that have a weak bladder or an overactive urge to urinate during the night, sometimes they're being woken up at night. Maybe lucky if they get a couple hours sleep at a time. And this can be really distressing. The medical term for this, nighttime waking to go to the bathroom, it's called nocturia. And it can honestly just wear people right out, make you really exhausted.
5: Yeah, I can imagine sleep disruption really one of the biggest issues people are going to have when they are dealing with these occasional bladder issues. So many implications here in our quality of life, like you say. But I want to get into the product here that Purity Products has. It's called My Bladder. The ingredient in this is an absolute game changer for anyone dealing with these bladder control issues. Sherry, this has been 20 years in the making, 24 patents, 14 clinical trials, 7 international awards. So why don't I let you introduce our audience to this new product we have here?
6: Yeah, sure. You know, I was really excited when I found out about this product as well, because I know so many people that struggle with bladder control issues, weak bladder, and they're desperate for mm-hmm. something that is going to make a difference. And My Bladder really is a breakthrough for bladder health because, as you mentioned, it's clinically studied. It's not a drug. It's a plant-based formula. And it does 3 very important things for your bladder. First, it can strengthen and tone the bladder. It can reduce the urge to go to the bathroom, especially at the night. Wow. And then the third thing is that it also helps your brain and your bladder talk to each other more efficiently, more effectively, so that they don't get their wires crossed and send you to the bathroom when you actually don't need to go.
5: And it's so fascinating, that third point you just brought up about how the bladder and brain, you know, talk to each other. From what I understand, sometimes the brain and bladder sort of send each other false signals. But what this product can do is help improve this communication, right?
6: Yeah, it's fascinating. It really is. It's extraordinary. As a pharmacist, I'll tell you, Jason, I'm always looking to see what's new, what's innovative when it comes to dietary supplements and in health. And when I came across the clinical studies, I reviewed the research on My Bladder, I was really impressed because yep. not only is this, you know, provide meaningful results, significant improvements in the issues that people with bladder leakage face, but listen to this. The studies show as well that the satisfaction rate for people that are taking My Bladder is 84%. So 84% wow. of people are satisfied. I mean, we don't see that very often in clinical trials for supplements or anything for that matter. So,
5: yeah.
6: you know, what we're hearing, the feedback from people saying that this product has really transformed their lives, allowing them to go out and do things they couldn't do before. When their bladder leakage issue was controlling their lives.
5: Yeah, I know it's not a miracle pill, but nevertheless, 84% is absolutely astounding. That means over 8 in 10 people who use My Bladder get results. There really is nothing like it for this issue. But why don't you run us through the results of the clinical research here so people can understand just how well studied this is?
6: Yeah, sure. So listen to these results. And this comes from a peer-reviewed study that was published in the journal Biomed Central Complementary Medicine and Therapy. Okay, so people who took My Bladder in this study enjoyed a 60% reduction in urinary urgency. 60% reduction, so that's the need to go to the bathroom. So we have a 60% reduction in this urinary urgency.
5: Wow.
6: Right. And that can happen, this urgency can happen either because the bladder walls are weak or because the bladder and brain, again, are sending the wrong signals. So 60% reduction there is huge. And then there were other studies on the My Bladder formula that showed a 75% of users were able to reduce the number of undergarment pads, underwear pads that they were using, some down to just one a day. Yeah. So that's huge cost savings. And it also makes life a little easier, right? Cuts down on the inconvenience that comes with constantly having to change pads and the undergarments. And another really exciting result that has come from the research is that there was an average 50% reduction in nighttime waking to go to the bathroom. So My Wow. Bladder users were finally able to get the rest they needed.
5: Yeah, I mean, obviously, these are very impressive results. We are getting incredible feedback from this product. Again, My Bladder from Purity Products we're talking about here. Really, we're talking life-changing results for people dealing with this unfortunate issue. I'm not sure what other options there are out there that are even remotely close to this, certainly on the supplement side. But what's great is you can start to see results in as little as few weeks, the benefits building from there. In a few minutes, I'm going to tell our listeners how they can put My Bladder to the test, a full 1 month supply, more than enough to see a noticeable difference. We're going to let you try it. It's a great offer. I'll tell you about it in a minute, so do not go anywhere. But Sherry, first, I want you to give us a quick overview of the physiology involved in bladder weakness and bladder leakage.
6: Sure. So there's two things that are happening here. So the primary issue is that the bladder just gets weaker over time. And this is true for both men and women. But what happens is that just like any muscle in our body, the bladder muscle does deteriorate and weaken with age. And also, if a man has, say, prostate issues, that mm-hmm. can press down on the bladder, which weakens the bladder muscles even further. And for women who've been blessed to have children, being pregnant and giving birth, that can weaken the bladder, sometimes a little, sometimes a lot. So yeah. Women, I hear this a lot from women that have had children, and it's you know, they're excited about the baby, but of course the downside is sometimes it's hard on the bladder. But the good news is that My Bladder can help to strengthen and tone the bladder, and it works for both men and women.
5: That's right. And it's not just that it's men and women. It's not necessarily only older people. Younger people can be dealing with this issue as well, especially women, like you said, who have given birth. Mm-hmm. This can be an issue for them. But Sherry, what is the second issue when it comes to bladder control?
6: Well, the other issue has to do with the nervous system. So we touched on this a little bit earlier when we're talking about signaling. So there's a nerve called the dental nerve, and it runs from your pelvic region to your spine, and your brain and bladder communicate along these connections, and they tell each other how your bladder feels, whether it feels empty or full. It also sends a signal conveying how much pressure you feel on the bladder as well, so when you need to empty your bladder. So what happens is that the weakened bladder, it sends the wrong signals up and down this nerve, and it kind of fools your brain into thinking you need to go to the bathroom, even though you don't. So this is why some people, they feel or they sense that they have the urge to go to the bathroom, and then they sit down, or if you're a guy, stand up, and you're trying to pee, but you really don't have to, and there's only a little bit that comes out.
5: Yeah.
6: So the good news is that My Bladder does help with this. It can help the brain and the bladder get on the same page.
5: That's right. Very well said. So basically, the underlying issues here are, one, a physical weakness in the walls of the bladder. And secondly, this communication issue you've described between the brain and the bladder. My Bladder, this new formula from Purity Products, shown to address both. It strengthens the bladder, and it sort of gets your brain and bladder communicating better, sending the right signal. And remember, at the top of the show, we started with those three important questions. One, are you or someone you love dealing with a weak or leaky bladder? Two, does the occasional uncontrollable urge to go to the bathroom wake you up at night and, you know, mess up your sleep? And thirdly, does a leaky bladder sometimes keep you from doing the things that you love to do? And if you have answered yes to any of these questions, then I am telling you that My Bladder is the ultimate solution for you. There is no other dietary supplement on the market that's even close to this. Over 8 out of 10 people who use this report that they get the benefits. We are going to prove this to you. If you are dealing with these bladder issues, you simply must try a bottle of My Bladder. If you're one of the first 1,000 callers from this weekend's radio show, we're going to send you out a full 1 month supply of My Bladder for just $9.95. It's less than 10 bucks. 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I'm going to give that number out again a little bit later on in the show, but we've got a lot of ground to cover. We are talking with Sherry Torkos, pharmacist and longtime advisor to Purity Products. And Sherry, as we move along here in this important discussion about our new and innovative way to help people deal with that occasional bladder weakness with urine leaking and with an overactive urge to urinate, why don't I hand it back to you? And maybe, you know, for people just tuning in, could you give us a quick recap here?
6: Yeah, sure. So we know from the statistics that about 33 million Americans deal with bladder leakage. And I can tell you as a pharmacist, and I've been practicing over 30 years, I've talked to so many men and women who are trying to manage this issue. So if you're listening or you have a family member that you think of that is dealing with this issue, know that they're not alone. There is help available. Occasional bladder leakage, I know that this is a distressing and embarrassing issue. It affects your quality of life. And sometimes people feel isolated. They're afraid to leave their home because they don't want to be away from the bathroom or have an embarrassing accident. So, you know, I completely empathize. It's a tough issue. But the good news here is that Purity Products, with this product, this My Bladder, it can offer dramatic benefits to help strengthen the bladder, cut down the urgency to urinate, and help people reclaim their lives. There are 14 clinical studies backing the benefits of this product. With impressive results, we're talking about a 60% reduction in urinary urgency. That's the need to rush to the bathroom. Then there's the fact that 75% of people using My Bladder were able to reduce the number of underwear pads and undergarments they use. Some people down to just one per day.
5: Yeah, that's just a lot of people are going to be, you know, skeptical about this, and I totally understand it. So many people trying to manage this issue. This is a great solution, a plant-based option that has been shown to deliver really meaningful results. It's going to help people save a lot of time, a lot of money, and a lot of hassles. And again, what I love is 50% reduction in nighttime waking to use the bathroom. So less nighttime waking, better quality of sleep. Now, this isn't a sleep aid, but wow.
6: Yeah, exactly. Yeah, definitely. My Bladder is not going to knock people out. This is not a sleep aid. But the reality is that people actually should be able to get more sleep, better quality sleep, because they're not being interrupted by their bladder to go to the bathroom. I mean, I know how hard it is myself. If I wake up to go to the bathroom in the night, it's sometimes hard to get back to sleep. And if you're waking up 2, 3, 4 times a night, that can really do a number on your sleep.
5: Yeah, even if you could reduce it by just a little bit, it could be a dramatic improvement overall.
6: We are getting incredible feedback from real customers. These are real people that are taking the product, they're taking My Bladder, and they're getting incredible results. In fact, I was talking with a friend recently about his mother's bladder issues, And he gave me the okay to share this story here with you today.
5: Mm-hmm.
6: So his mother's name is Helen, and Helen had been dealing with bladder leakage issues for a long time. So her bladder was really getting in the way of her life. She wasn't going out playing bingo and doing the things that she loved because she was afraid of having an accident.
5: Right.
6: She was, you know, afraid of wetting herself. So she was, you know, really struggling with this situation.
5: Well, let's hear about the happy ending part of the story with
6: yes,
5: my
6: we
5: bladder.
6: Can't leave it there. We're not going to leave it there. So there is a happy ending because her son bought her a bottle of my bladder. And after just 2 weeks using my bladder, Helen found that she was sleeping for 4 hours at a time before having to get up to use the bathroom. So that was a dramatic improvement. Now, again, this isn't going to make people drowsy or it doesn't put you to sleep. It just makes your bladder stronger and improves the communication so that she didn't have that sudden urgency and the need to urinate that was waking her up at night. So the other big plus is that it significantly cut down on the number of pads and the undergarments that she was using.
5: No, this is great. Less urgency, less leakage, less nighttime waking, which is so huge. And as an extra perk, you're saving a lot of money too.
6: Yeah, exactly. And Helen also shared that she was so excited because she was able to return to the activities that she enjoyed before her weak bladder was getting in the way of her life. So she was able to go out with confidence, to go shopping, to be out with family and friends at events and do activities. And she said she's even playing bingo again. And that was one of her favorite things to do. But before she was taking my bladder, she had stopped going to bingo because with the bladder urgency, she would just have to get up and run to the bathroom all the time. And it was just really frustrating. So she's just an incredibly happy and satisfied customer, one of many that we have.
5: Yeah, it's not just for women. Here's a testimonial from John. He lives in North Carolina. He said, and I'll quote, "My bladder works great. I no longer have to rush to the bathroom. Anyone with overactive bladder should try it." And, you know, again, this is not just for women. Men have this issue too. Women, you know, of all ages, certainly after, you know, giving birth, like you discussed earlier, can be dealing with this issue. Now we have this evidence-based solution, something that really works, something that has all the patents and the technologies, 7 international awards over the last 20 years or so since they developed this. We are bringing it to the market here in America under the My Bladder brand. We're very excited about it. We certainly did the homework here. We know My Bladder will work for you. So Sherry, we are almost out of time. And yet, like we said, 84% of people that use this formula say it works, report the benefits. It's going to cut the urge to urinate so people can really get their life back. And I know there are a lot of folks out there that can relate to wanting to cut down on using, you know, frankly, adult undergarments. People who want to be able to travel or just go out for dinner or visit with friends without, you know, having to keep an eye on where the nearest bathroom is.
6: Yeah, people with bladder leakage, they're always, you know, mapping the fastest route to a bathroom, knowing where, you know, they're going to have to sit to be close to the bathroom at an event. It can be hard. It can affect your quality of life. It can cause anxiety and worry and stress. And we want people to get their lives back, to enjoy quality of life and to feel confident and comfortable and not have to deal with all of these issues. So I think, you know, nobody wants to live like that, right?
5: Yeah. And again, as we're running out of time, this My Bladder product, 20 years of R&D, globally 24 patents, 14 clinical trials, including 4 peer-reviewed publications, double-blind research. This really is remarkable. But as we only have a couple of minutes here, Sherry, why don't you give us the bottom line on why people who are dealing with bladder leakage issues, this bladder control issue, why should they put this My Bladder to the test?
6: Okay, so the takeaway here, Jason, is that My Bladder is an innovative and an effective solution for bladder leakage. So we're talking about a formula that is award-winning. It's a patented blend of botanicals that works to improve bladder muscle tone, to strengthen the bladder, to reduce the urge to urinate, and it can even return people to the average number of bathroom trips they had in their younger years. So there are numerous clinical studies here. We're talking about solid science And of course, we have lots of testimonials by real life users like Helen and John, who we talked about earlier. These are people that experienced dramatic, life-changing results using this formula. And keep in mind, the people that are taking My Bladder, they notice benefits in as little as 2 weeks, and it does build over time. So at 8 weeks, 84% of users are feeling very satisfied at 8 weeks. So just think about this. If you're experiencing bladder leakage and it's affecting your quality of life, you can improve your situation in as little as 2 weeks. Less leakage, less urgency, a better night's sleep. So I think those are some meaningful benefits. This is an easy to take product. It's just two small capsules a day. And as a pharmacist and someone who has looked at the science, the studies, I have a lot of confidence in this product. I know people who try My Bladder will be satisfied because it can really help them get their lives back, their freedom back.
5: Sherry, I've got to give out that 800 number. We are out of time. Thank you so much for being here with me today. I really, really appreciate it.
6: My pleasure. Thanks for having me.
5: Okay. 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
8: Lord Jesus, it is you who wakes me up every day. And I am forever grateful for your love. This is why I pray. You let me touch so many people, and it's all for the good. I influence so many children. I never thought that I would. And I couldn't take credit for the love they get, because it all comes from you, Lord. I'm just the one that's giving it. And when it seems like the pressure gets to be too much, I take time out and pray and ask that you be my crutch. Lord, I am not perfect by a long shot. I confess to you daily. But I work harder every day, and I hope that you hear me. In my heart, I mean well. But if you'll help me to grow, then what I have in my heart will begin to show.

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1: Of the world, but prior to that, the rest of the country, people were flocking here. Now, yours truly lives in an area that has seen this firsthand. I'm looking at the transition, and then I start to ask questions. All right, the easiest question: why are people coming here in droves?
2: Yes.
1: And why so many from a particular city? The reason so many people are coming here is because of two things. One, affordability in their eyes, and two, walkability. Philadelphia is a great town to walk around and get to places, just walking or riding. Because your boy, as you know, I have every type of vehicle there is. I ride bikes, I ride scooters, I drive a car. I get it. I understand a car driver's perspective, an automobile driver's perspective. I get it from being a cyclist, and I darn sure get it from being an e-bike, e-scooter guy. I get it. And I understand why everyone is doing it. One, it's cheaper. Two, it saves on parking. Woo. Three, it's convenient. Brings a lot of convenience to our lives since the pandemic. You all are ordering food like never before. And this business of instant gratification, DoorDash, and what are the other delivery companies? Whatever they are.
3: Uber Eats.
1: They have created a gig economy that allows an entree into this country for people who want to make it in America. Before, one of the ways was, I'm going to drive a cab. Well, now you can still drive a cab, or you can ride share, or you can be a delivery person on an e-bike.
3: Yep.
1: They're everywhere. I live right out of a mile and a half out of Center City. They're everywhere. All hours of the day, 24 hours a day. Folks are having things delivered, food especially, a lot of food. And the weekends, my goodness. Football season. Eagles played last night. They played Baltimore. There was a game on Channel 10. My neighborhood lit with food deliveries for a preseason game. Tactic and I experienced preseason football excitement ourselves. We were blown away. Were we not blown away?
3: Absolutely.
1: Last season's preseason game, it was like a Super Bowl. It was packed. It was hot as you know what. Trying to get in and out was amazing. This was a preseason game. Don't get it twisted. Like I said, we are the city of brotherly love, a sister in charge, and home of the king. Until otherwise, this is a football town. Believe that. So, the football generates a lot for the economy, not the least of which is food. I live in South Philadelphia, where there's a lot of food delivery going on. I don't know about your part of the world. It's a whole lot. But as I said, that food is being delivered by people in cars or people on e-bikes. They got their own lanes. Neighborhoods have been changed because of cyclists, because of people coming to this city from other places who have decided to terraform the city into their likeness.
3: Mm.
1: All right? That's happening. Mm-hmm. I'm talking to a person who I used to live with in Cedar Park, which is below Baltimore Avenue, around 48th Street, right off of Spring Garden and Chester Avenue, where, my God, they have truly terraformed that area, these cyclists. You got more bike lanes than you ever had before. You got those big white pylons. And now you got two new bus routes. They made the streets smaller, and then they added two bus routes. Whose bright idea was that? Oh, they told me it was the council person for that district. Okay, that's the third councilmatic district. I think we know who that is. That's Jamie Gaultier, right? Not too happy with the council person over there. They told me firsthand. However, with all this in mind, these things are, I don't even want to say if they're red flags. These folks have planted their flag already. The red flags went up a while ago.

0: The flags have been planted. Your neighborhoods are now overrun, if that's a good term, with new people.
1: Invaded.
0: Where are these folks coming from? A great many of these folks are coming from New York City. It's a fact. It's real. For the same two reasons, New York has gotten ridiculously expensive. Ridiculously expensive for a lot of people. That's been going on a long time. I have neighbors in my part of town from New York who told me so. I talked to their friends from Ohio and New York who have told me so. There are other reasons they're coming here, but like I said before, there are people that love the idea that you really can, in Philadelphia, walk around and get anywhere you need to go. Or as I said, e-scooter or e-bike. I shop at Aldi. I shop at Ross's. I shop at ShopRite. I shop at all these places. I see how folks get around town. I go to the Wine and Spirits Store, which, by the way, right off of Passyunk Avenue and Oregon Avenue, they have us on every day. They're not open now at 7 a.m., but they have us on all day. So I'm around in that part of South Philadelphia. Ran to my man Gary from North Philly down in South Philly. Why was he in South Philly shopping? Because what he was looking for was cheaper in South Philadelphia. Gary, he and I worked on John Street's campaign together, and a lot of folks didn't know that he knew me. Yes, y'all, Gary and I go way back. Gary's a good brother. He's a good friend. So, yes, Gary and I are friends. He listens. Also, Mr. Carroll, good morning, sir. You and your wife, Mabel, and DLC, the Carroll family, listening up there on that end of your end tactic of Broad Street. Yeah, you're okay. In the Broad. That end.
1: Oh.
0: Yeah, where they first started being beset with speed bumps and speed cameras, getting them $100 ticket citations that a lot of folks from New York were happy about. But suddenly, when that $100 ticket comes in there, they realize maybe the parking authority isn't our friend anymore, when we were the ones applying for parking permits. Because, by golly, we're going to make Philadelphia the way it should be. We're from New York. Yeah, the parking authority loves you folks. You are the most naive, gullible people in Philadelphia. We were smart enough not to sign up for a lot of these programs because, like a vampire, you have to invite a vampire into your home. Once you invite the parking authority in, that's it. It's a wrap. Suddenly you will get new signage, you will get new eyes, you will get new attention. And what may work for one block or one street or one neighborhood doesn't necessarily work for another, especially with all this new population coming here. And they're coming here for a number of reasons, aside from walkability, aside from affordability. There are opportunities here. There is a $9 billion future in the next 10 years in Philadelphia, not the least of which is the new sports complex, which was going to be going on down in South Philadelphia, and also something folks call the Bellwether District. I want you all to look this up. The Bellwether District, a new home from education and innovation, again, coming to South Philadelphia and Southwest Philadelphia, which is drawing the attention of a lot of folks from elsewhere. It's going to change the complexion of Philadelphia in a huge way. The other thing that has to happen and is going to happen in Philadelphia, which they've been trying to figure out for a long time tactic, is how to connect Philadelphia and Center City to the river. Because there's a highway in front of it. Darn that 95. Well, they figured it out. And in the next 10 years, it will be figured out, as well as the new Penn's Landing project, which will bring green space like you've never seen before to that area, which, by the way, was part of William Penn and Ben Franklin's plan. There had to be green space in this metropolitan area, and they are making more down Penn's Landing. They believe they figured out how to finally connect Center City and Philadelphia to the river, which is where everyone wants to head anyway. These are the plans for Philadelphia, folks. This is what's coming. Now, what you also need to know, for all you wily investors, there are five, dare I say, three areas right now that real estate investors are looking at going, got that snidely whiplash kind of rubbing their hands together, right? Those three areas are right now in transition, but folks are predicting within the next 10-15 years, if you have invested in that area, if you have bought in that area, if you are looking in that area, yeah, you need to be there. That area is one of which I am familiar to. And if you want to know what that area is, can I go to break now?
1: Oh, you can go to break whenever you'd like.
0: Well, he's Maxwell, I'm Manuel. If you want to know what these areas are that everyone's looking at, that is drawing the eye and attention of folks from all over, that is on Front Street, you got to stick with us. Look for that to come up. And also our conversation with Sharif El Maki. Why the hell we're at war with these people doesn't make sense. But when we talk to Sharif, you'll understand why it makes sense to certain people. I'm Manuel. Tactic is here. We're going to have some good conversation. Good Sunday morning, everybody. Your most precious commodity is time. It's a gift. That's why it's called the president. If you think it was your alarm clock that woke you up this morning, you better think again. Let's give thanks to God as we come right back. It's Classics 107.9.

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0: Right, Birds Coach Nick?
5: This is Coach Sirianni. Is Barbera the best?
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0: Victor was always the smartest guy in every room. He used to be different. He used to be kind, he used to be caring. And then everything he loved was taken from him. I knew he was lost, but I did not realize that he was broken.
1: Ooh. Victor, did you do this?
2: All of you have lived stolen lives, but now you must give them back.
3: Answer me, Victor! Did you do this?
4: I swear, you will beg for hell long before I grant it.
2: Answers to me.
5: Ooh. Oh, good morning, if you're just joining us. We two geeks were just enjoying the newest trailer from Avengers Doomsday. And we are fans of the MCU. And what we're all tripping, what I'm tripping over is that the actor playing Victor Von Doom is the same actor that was playing Tony Stark in Iron Man, if you're new to this. And that would be Robert Downey Jr., heretofore now known as
6: RDJ.
5: RDJ. The only actor, tribe, to my knowledge, the only white actor that has ever gotten away with blackface and did it so well, we loved it. I'm talking about Robert Downey Jr. in Tropic Thunder.
6: Come on. The greatest actor ever.
5: I'm a dude playing a dude disguised as another dude. Come on. He put on blackface, a wig, played a black man during that whole film, and none of us got upset because he was so daggone good.
6: Good.
5: So when we ask, how can the guy that played Iron Man, Tony Stark, we've seen him in how many films now? Five? Three of his own?
6: Sherlock
5: two of the
6: Holmes.
5: Avengers?
6: Sherlock Holmes?
5: How's he going to get away now with doing this? Well, you just heard how he may get away with it. Because when I heard that voice, the way he interpreted Von Doom, I was like, ooh, that's okay. He doesn't sound anything like Tony Stark. Sound like an entirely different character. He's wearing a mask the entire... You know, one Iron Mask for another Iron Mask. Another set of armor for a new set of armor. Better set of armor. Woo! Tech and magic. The whole thing looks great. If you're into this thing, you should love this. The trailer was awesome. Spider-Man Brand New Day, by the way, has broken all kinds of records.
6: Billion.
5: And it's been kicking DC's butt.
6: 700 million
5: worldwide.
6: Domestically.
5: Oh, that's domestically.
6: Domestically.
5: America's going to the movies. Man, imagine that.
6: Yeah.
5: Y'all going to the movies. I hadn't been in the movies in a long time. I was surprised at how crowded that theater was. And it was on three screens. Hadn't been in a while. The prices, oh my God. Y'all playing $20 for water? Okay. Woo! But, yeah, so we're into this, folks, and this looks really, really good. We were having a conversation about Philadelphia, how it's booming, what's coming, who has been coming, why they have been coming, what is the draw? I told you about the Bellwether District, right? The Bellwether District is an area in Southwest Philadelphia, right off of, 76, that used to be oil refinery. Well, now that's changing. And Mr. Mackey, if you're not, if Sharif Al Mackey's trying to get a hold of us, everybody, let's make sure we gave him the right number, 610-538-1131. 610-538-11. Yeah, that was the right number, sir. It was blinking and it stopped. Yeah, I'll just tell him to please call back as we do. This is live, everybody. The Bellwether District I was talking about, which is in South Philadelphia, off of 76, which used to be a refinery. That area is drawing a lot of attention. It's drawing a lot of attention because of what it is bringing. It's a massive 1,300-acre sustainable master plan redevelopment, and it's built on the former site of the Philadelphia Energy Solutions oil refinery. It is transitioning into a 14 million square foot campus, split into logistics and life sciences and innovation hubs. Okay, that's in South and Southwest Philly, less than 3 miles from Center City and right off of I-95 and I-76 and the Philadelphia International Airport. It will create an estimated 19,000 direct permanent jobs and significant municipal tax revenue, which makes a lot of sense with what I'm about to share with you. The three neighborhoods right now that they swear, these are realtors and developers that are in transition, that in the next 10 years are going to be the place to be, are Grace Ferry, that's under my throat, are Grace Ferry, Point Breeze, where I happen to live right now, and a place called Newbold. Newbold. I never heard of Newbold.
6: Huh?
5: Tactic, you ever heard of Newbold?
6: No, I've never heard of Newbold.
5: You never heard of Newbold?
6: No.
5: Newbold is a fabricated neighborhood located in South Philadelphia, right? And the developer John Aker dubbed this that in 2006. It is right between Point Breeze and Broad Street.
6: So if you're, you can fabricate a neighborhood. Absolutely. If you're a developer.
5: Fabricate a neighborhood. Isn't that something?
6: Yeah. If you're a developer, you can develop and fabricate your own neighborhood. That's interesting.
5: What was that? There you go. Can you do it again?
6: Yeah.
5: Can we do it again? Yeah.
6: Gotcha.
5: Yeah. Now, I'll say this, as our guest is on the line right now, as we pull him up, and I don't want to pull him into this conversation, but I will say this. If you say something enough, it becomes true. It becomes fact. Am I lying? All right?
6: At least most people will definitely attempt to do it.
5: Well, on the line right now is a person well known in these parts on these airwaves. When I go to the other studio down the dial after I'm done, he's normally there. The senator steals him constantly. He really is an educator. He is a man who, when I think of him, I think of family right away. He is a family man, a husband, a father, an educator, a teacher. And he is also, if I believe, I may be wrong, he'll correct us, he an Iranian in some regard. At least he has spent considerable time there. Ladies and gentlemen, your guest this morning is Sharif El Maki. Good morning, sir.
1: Hey, good morning, big bro.
5: How are you, young man?
1: Hey, great to be here, man. Great to be here.
5: I'm going to throw a word at you. I don't think I'm going to catch you off guard. I hope I say it correctly. Zoroastrianism.
1: Say that again?
5: Zoroastrianism. Doesn't sound familiar.
1: Are you talking about the religion?
5: Yes.
1: Okay. Got it.
5: All right. Iran. Zoroastrianism.
1: Well, let's say that again. Let's
5: well,
1: say
5: no. Iran. Do me a favor. Forget you say it properly.
1: well, first we're gonna start off with the country.
5: Yes.
1: So, you know, my mom used to always make a joke. If somebody would say, "Yeah, it's on Iran," she's like, "Where'd you run to?" So it's Iran.
5: Iran. Iran.
1: Iran.
5: Iran.
1: Iran.
5: Formerly Persia.
1: Yes. Iran.
5: Iran.
1: Like Ron. You know people named Ron.
5: Right.
1: Okay, put E in front of it.
5: Got you. Iran.
6: Iran.
5: Iran. Yeah, Iran, yeah. Musk. No, I'm sorry. Go ahead.
1: So, yeah, you know.
5: I digress. Please continue, sir.
1: Yeah, no, it's, I think just part of it, you know, a lot of times we just try to make sure we're pronouncing the countries the way that they pronounce it and not the way that the newscasters, do here.
5: Mm-hmm.
1: I think that's just an important, important part of it.
5: Well, I spent the last 24 hours doing another binge on Iran. Mm-hmm. Iran.
1: There you go. My man.
6: Give yourself an applause.
5: I'm not that self-indulgent. Right. No, please. All right, well, maybe it's for sure. Anyway, Iran. And I wasn't surprised. I was pleasantly surprised, but there were some eye-opening things that I didn't know. I'll say this, folks. When you talk about Iran, you need to be talking about Iran in the same breath you talk about Egypt or any other founding civilization in this world, especially when you're talking about sciences, technology, and education. These people, I learned something, Sharif. I learned a term I never thought of before, never heard of before. Iran doesn't get conquered. They don't conquer others. Iran absorbs people. I said, I've never quite heard it that way. Does that sound right to you?
1: Yeah, that sounds right. And they're not the only civilization that does that, but they are, you know, definitely one of the, you know, more unique societies where people who try to conquer, they end up being a part of the, you know, adapting some of the culture as well as them exporting, you know, significant parts of it, you know. So when you study just the history and the sciences and the mathematics and all those things, even like what would be considered the initial, you know, kind of constitutional document and those kind of things, you know, and obviously they're not the only one, you know, we have to be careful saying, no, this is the only country that ever, or only civilization that, you know, as we know, we have Ma'at in Egypt, we have, you know, documents in West Africa, East, South. But yeah, they've played a significant role in history. And I think their geographic location also, just being surrounded by mountains, you know, probably made it a little bit more difficult for, you know, the old kind of expansionism of a lot of empires, so to speak. But yeah.
5: This used to be Persia, folks. It is an old civilization. This land is old. It's been lived on for a long time by people. I kind of think of it as some teenager, the United States, picking a fight with somebody 80 years old, wise, seasoned, experienced. Junior, you again? What do you want this time? And when I think of Iran, the first thing that came to mind as a younger man certainly was the hostage situation. Jimmy Carter, 444 days. What's happening right now with our country starting a war with these people, a war that it looks to be like we're losing, a war that has opened the eyes to many people of the Strait of Hormuz. And then when you talk about this war, you talk about these people, there's one side that always says, well, they hate our freedoms, death to America, blah, blah, blah. But then when you do a little further research, you realize, well, these folks have a legitimate reason being angry at America. But I want to hear from a person that has actually been, that has lived there. Who are these people? What are they like, Sharif? Who are these folks we're angry at, allegedly? And why? What are they like?
1: You know what? That's, you know, it's fascinating, just American propaganda. You know, it's amazing that they literally bomb everywhere around the world. They have hundreds and hundreds of military bases in other people's land. Yet the constant propaganda line is, they hate your freedoms. Like, no, you're impinging on theirs. And you're saying that they hate yours. Oh, they hate democracy. Like, you know, that is such a ridiculous statement. You know, what people around the world hate, and because Iran is not the only one. One, they're human beings. They are just like any other human beings. 99% of human beings, it's all the same, right? Like, you love your family. You're trying to make sure that they are able to do better than you. You want them to be educated. You want clean air, land, water, et cetera. All that's the same, right? Like, that's no matter where you go, generally people, you know, feel that way. And also what people don't like is very similar. People don't like you invading their country. People don't like you bombing their schools and killing their children. People don't like you having, you know, overthrowing democratically elected governments. And even if they're not democratically elected, they don't want the CIA involved in it. They don't want them. They don't want them, you, in their country, right? And so for a country who's, you know, my mother, when we were younger, she used to have this political cartoon she had on her refrigerator. And it was a picture of an octopus with tentacles in all over the world sticking. And of course, you know who the octopus represented.
5: Yeah, America.
1: Yeah, right? And so that's what they push back on. And that's what I would say the global majority often push back on, and not just America, but their forefathers as well.
5: Sheree, how long did you spend in Iran?
1: I was there for middle school. So I left here around sixth grade, and I came back for 10th grade at the Overbrook High School.
5: Oh, you can say that again.
1: The Overbrook, you know.
5: Celebrating this 100-year anniversary.
1: Castle, yeah. Castle on the Hill.
5: There you go.
1: All the beautiful things that, you know, we were able to participate in because of that legacy. But my father, you know, aside, Bart, my father was in the first graduating class, you know, and it's amazing. You know, he was one of the few to count the number of black folks in that yearbook that I have, you know, on two hands probably, and have some fingers left over. But, you know, I was there the least amount as far as, you know, I have a sister who was born there, you know, my brother married an Iranian, you know, most of my siblings spent significantly more time than I did, which was middle school, besides, you know, visits there back and forth. My oldest son lived there with his uncle, my brother, for quite some time. So, yeah, it's, you know, we've spent a significant amount of time there.
5: What was the educational experience like in Iran as opposed to America?
1: Oh, man. You know, I talked about this one time, and people came hating. No, he hates America. All I said was, what I can tell you is this. When I left there finishing eighth grade, when I came here to the States, they wanted to skip me to the 11th grade.
5: Wow. Two whole grades. Just skip ninth, 10th grade.
1: Yes. Okay. They wanted to skip. My mother wouldn't allow it, though. She said, you are not going to be in that with those 11th grade girls, you know, so she allowed me to skip night.
5: What a wise woman, your mother.
6: What a killjoy.
5: Boy, well.
6: What a killjoy.
5: His education was more important.
1: I did. I was upset, you know, as a 13, 14 year old, but I did come to understand it later on.
5: Of course.
6: Right.
1: You know, but yeah, I mean, our courses were, you know, intense math, you know, science, poetry, history, geography. They also took English, Arabic, and Quran classes as well. So this is all like middle school curriculum, you know. And it was fascinating because when I got to Brooke, and I saw the textbook, I was a little intimidated. I was like, how in the world are we going to get through? Because the Iranian textbooks were pretty thin in you know, comparison.
5: Mm-hmm.
1: But then once we started, I was like, oh, this is, you know, and of course, because I didn't skip to the 11th, I'm like, we took this math already.
5: You were way ahead. Yeah.
1: Yeah. Mr. Goldberg was teaching this out. I'm like, we already took this. And I realized, like, you don't even go through all the pages in the textbook. It's like skipping around. It's like the publisher made it, but that's not what districts are using. Like, they're, you know, so I realized that it was, you know, basically a sham or a textbook publishing company.
5: Ooh, transparency, first thing in the morning. Iran, folks, has a remarkably well-educated population, boasting an adult literacy rate of roughly 90% and a youth literacy rate approaching 99%. Women make up over 50% of university students, and the country is a major global producer, I'm told, of science, technology, engineering, and mathematics graduates, which makes sense based on what you just told us.
1: Oh, yeah. And listen, I can't remember, but, you know, your listeners can look this up. Like, they, as far as, like, you know, a country with, let's say, 60, 65 million people, their percentage of scientists is, like, top 10 in the world.
5: Really? Wow.
1: Yeah. You know, despite, you know, Israel and others assassinating a lot of their scientists, you know, randomly. But, yeah, they produce women scientists and scientists overall. Like, they have a deep history and love for education, you know. And like I said, the STEM, the science, the math was fantastic. My sister actually went to a high school. I went to just a regular neighborhood school. My sister went to a school that specialized, you know, one of those like magnet schools for science and math. And she's, you know, I texted you an article she wrote, you know, where she's like, the way that she taught her, she was like one of the top math teachers here in Philadelphia, which would mean top math teachers in the state. And she ended up, you know, talking about her groundings in learning math in Iran is what propelled her to be one of the top math teachers in Pennsylvania.
5: I'm grazing over the article now, how she gave them different ways to look at math and solve problems and which worked better for others. Yeah, a new way of thinking.
1: Hey, check this out, man. Well, I didn't realize multiple choice. Like, we didn't have multiple choice. It was generally most of the problems were open-ended. So there's a national test. There's no Pennsylvania state test, North Dakota state test, Florida state test. In Iran, it's the national test.
5: For all of Iran?
1: Yeah, all of Iran. For all the subjects.
5: For all the subjects?
1: All the subjects. History, geography, math, science, you know what I mean? So, like, here where people are like, oh, we don't like testing. I'm like, yeah, whatever. Like, that's why other countries, China, Taiwan, you know, Canada, they're running laps around America because we have all this bickering and fighting about how do you have a high standard and how do you support students in reaching that standard? Where they're not disillusioned about, here's the bar. The bar is the bar, and it's going to be very rigorous, and we're going to push and challenge our community to learn. And check this out. They don't officially start school till they're 7 years old. So Islamic tradition, like, you know, 0 to 6, is really playtime. You're just learning, socializing, learning how to play, learning how to cooperate, learning how to follow directions. 7 is when they start school.
5: Huh. How old was I in kindergarten?
1: And it's still 5? Way ahead.
5: Was I 5 when I was in kindergarten, I think?
1: Yeah, probably.
5: Yeah. Well, that was the social interaction.
6: And then we still had preschool.
1: Yeah.
5: Oh, I never went to preschool, but yeah.
1: And I'm not against, you know, I think we need Head Start. We need Get Set. We need all the, you know, these kind of interventions. But, you know, it just shows, like, you know, they feel like a kid is ready for school at 7.
5: Hmm.
1: And I feel like that's what our Head Start kind of does. It allows us to get ready for school. And, of course, that's also, you know, being cut and undermined and all those kind of things.
5: We're talking with educator Sharif El-Mackey. When I tell you... I don't want to say I'm proud of this man. I'm just in awe of this human being. He really is a special person. You can hear it.
1: You're too kind.
5: I want you to just quickly put a human face on these people that we started a war with. Went to school there. Who are you walking to school with? Who are these folks? You went to the store. You saw Mrs. Suchas or Mr. Suchas. Who are they, Sharif?
1: No, these are people who, what could I say about them? When you're talking about, like, hospitality, and obviously, listen, nobody's perfect. No country is perfect. But when I think about the hospitality of the Iranian people, how they embrace us, I remember my mother would say, stop accepting invitations for lunch to people's houses, like strangers.
5: Hmm.
1: And, you know, we're kids. You know, here it's like, danger, stranger, don't go. You know what I mean? There it was, you know, it was so... You know, as you know, Manuel, you know, my parents were in the Black Panther Party. My father's cousins were in the Black Panther Party. You know, we went to a school that was created by activists that were in the global Pan-African culture. My mother did not allow us to, you know, just go out in the street in West Philly. You know, she said, we got a house with a yard so y'all can play in the yard.
5: Right.
1: You know, this is we grew up with the kidnappings of Black children in Atlanta. She, you know, the police under Rizzo would routinely threaten Panthers and other activists, like, we will get you eventually. Even if you're found innocent, we will get you, you know. And they were not above, retribution, pushing retribution on children or other family members, you know, and things like that. So my mother was vigilant about, keeping us safe.
5: Okay. Makes sense.
1: We moved to Iran. Yeah, we moved to Iran. And mind you, I'm what, 10, 11 years old.
5: Mm-hmm.
1: She was comfortable with me going from Qom to Tehran. That's about a two-hour bus ride by myself.
5: Mm-hmm.
1: I would sometimes take my little sister in Zynga to our aunt, Mama Shakur's house in Tehran for her to get her hair done and back by ourselves, right? So, like, that level of safety in a country.
5: Legitimately so, too. I mean, that's real.
1: That's like putting a 10-year-old, you know, 10-year-old, hey, take your 6-year-old sister from Philly, you know, go get on the Greyhound and just take her to New York and then, you know, bring her back. It was like that kind of, you know.
5: And no fear. No fear.
1: No fear. No fear. And no cell phone to stay in touch. None of that, right? Like, so, like, that's the level of comfort that my mother had, who was super vigilant here in the States around, you know, the dangers that black boys or the children of activists or, you know, maybe subjected to. That gives you a glimpse of, you know, her peace of mind with the people of Iran that you know, American media wants to demonize. Was the exact opposite of you know, how we felt. You know, my first job was in Iran. The neighbor, you know, my neighbor and the father of my best friend, his oldest son died in the war, in the Iran-Iraq war. He had a bread store, you know, in Iran, fresh bread, you know, like basically three or four ingredients at most, is what bread was made. And it was made fresh, like for every meal. Breakfast, lunch, dinner, people are going to the bread store to bring back bread to the, you know, to the soufre or like the,
5: it sounds like,
1: the tablecloth.
5: Sounds like that was the real village, as in it takes a village to raise. That's what it sounds like.
1: Yeah, man. Well, check this out.
5: I can't check out what's up, us. We have to start wrapping up, unfortunately. But
1: all right. Well, let me just go ahead. Just share this. I'm outside, and he says, "Hey, you want a job, Sharif? Come here," because one of his youngest son was lazy. Didn't want to work in a bread store, so he hired me on the spot. I'm like, "You always work hard. Here, come work." And, you know, that was my first job, man. Like in the bread store, making fresh bread. Like, you know, it was. It was a beautiful, beautiful
5: Did you
1: place,
5: get to take man. Bread home to the family and everything?
1: Oh,
5: absolutely.
1: Absolutely.
5: Folks, I've said it before. I'll keep saying it. He is an educator's educator, and I'm happy to know him as a friend. I think the world's a better place because he's in it. Sharif, where are you teaching now?
1: Well, you know what? Now we launched Center for Black Educator Development. 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Our high school students at Shoemaker were saying, hey, we need black teachers. So were other high school students around the city. And so you can look them up, see what we're up to. WeNeedBlackTeachers.org. WeNeedBlackTeachers.org.
5: Thank you, my brother. The best to you and your family. And remember, whenever you're down, just go and say to yourself, we got LeBron.
1: Hey, man, well, we got to get you to this is the 9th annual Black Men and Educators convening this year. It's always hosted here in Philadelphia. You know, we're proud of that. And, you know, we got to get you out there this year.
5: I'd love to. Thank you, my brother. Have a great rest of the day. Our show's a better show because you were here. Bye-bye. We got to go, folks. Tactic, anything?
6: No. Have a good day.
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24: 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And I want you to check them out when you have a chance because they really have some great products to improve your health, and you'll save some money in the process. Okay, today I'm going to start with a question, so listen up. Are you in pain? Or if not you, do you know someone who is? Okay. Well, we have the great fortune of having Dr. Janet McCarroll back in the studio with us today, and she's going to be talking about why pain has become an epidemic in this country and why so many people out there are suffering day after day after day needlessly. Well, Dr. Janet, it's great to have you back on the show. Great to see you again.
0: Oh, it's good to see you too, Chris. Thanks for having me back.
24: Oh, our pleasure. And for those that may not remember, Dr. Janet is an expert in alternative health and natural pain relief. She's a published author. She's dedicated the past 20 years of her professional career to educating and empowering others to be their own health advocate. She's made appearances on television programs such as Life Today with James Robison, the Christian Television Network, and Doctor to Doctor. She's also been a guest on over 500 secular and Christian radio and TV shows, including The Daily Buzz and Fox affiliates all over the country. Dr. Janet also serves as a member of the American Association of Pharmaceutical Scientists, and she's also a member of the American Association of Nutritional Consultants, and she's created several health formulas now that are literally helping millions of people out there regain their health and wellness. And Dr. Janet, I want to get right into this. I mean, we're talking about pain today. And it always amazes me that, you know, we have the technology to put men on the moon and bring them back again.
0: We do.
24: And yet we can't seem to get a handle on pain relief. I mean, what's going on?
0: The last time I was here, it was estimated that 43 million Americans were dealing with pain in their bodies.
24: That's just astounding.
0: But now that number's doubled to an estimated 86 million American adults. And that's why I'm here today. I really want to talk to you about this epidemic.
24: Well, what kind of pain are we talking about here?
0: All the itises, rheumatoid and osteoarthritis. Mm-hmm. We got the bursitis, the tendonitis. We have fibromyalgia, neck pain and low back pain, mm-hmm. hip pain, knee pain, joint pain. And of course, we have injuries, you know, mm-hmm. and we have the mm-hmm. weekend warrior type things too. Mm-hmm. And actually, Chris, there's over 100 different types of pain syndromes. But the real issue, Chris, is we're failing to get to the root cause of the pain.
24: What's causing this pain epidemic out there? I mean, what is going on?
0: It's just the day that we live in right now. We have more stress than ever before.
24: Yeah, exactly.
0: And that causes pain syndromes ultimately. But I can tell you that there is a real natural solution that can help you get to the root cause of that pain.
24: Mm-hmm.
0: I created my glucosamine cream to take that cream, apply it exactly to where it hurts, mm-hmm. rub it in. It goes in instantly. Because I wanted to give targeted relief immediately.
24: Okay,
0: so,
24: all right.
0: If you're in pain, you want relief now.
24: Exactly. Well, how fast does your formula work?
0: Within 15 minutes.
24: Really?
0: 15 minutes. It's worked for me, my family, and hundreds of thousands of other people.
24: Now, for someone that may be interested in considering your glucosamine cream, I mean, what can it really do for you?
0: Okay, first of all, in 15 minutes, you're going to see reduced pain.
24: Okay.
0: And it's going to help your body to lower inflammation. And with the inflammation lowered, you're mm-hmm. going to repair and rebuild your joints. That's going to in turn restore flexibility and mobility. You'll see daily, you'll begin to regain your life. You're going to play with your children and grandchildren again. You can get on the floor and get back up off the floor. You can exercise.
24: Right.
0: You can lose weight.
24: Right.
0: You're going to get around with more ease and comfort. And sleep, very importantly, if you can start to sleep again, because I know from personal experience that if you're in pain, you can't sleep. And mm-hmm. that's very important mm-hmm. when it comes to repairing, regenerating, and reclaiming your life.
24: And people out there are using your formula and getting these benefits?
0: Absolutely. They are, Chris. I hear it every single day. As a matter of fact, I have a few emails and letters that I brought with me, if you have a moment to hear a couple
24: sure,
0: of them.
24: Sure, sure.
0: This is one from Henry. From Ohio. He says, I've been suffering from rheumatoid arthritis for many, many years. I'm 77 years old.
24: Hmm.
0: I've been using Celebrex and Vioxx and other medications, but never had favorable results. I decided to order your glucosamine cream and have been very pleased with the results. I am now pain-free, for which I thank you.
24: Hmm.
0: I also have an email quickly from Florence from Hollywood who wrote, it's a miracle. I'm back to working in my yard and riding my bike thanks to you. So those are just little things that I've gotten, but there are hundreds to back those up. So there is a natural way to do this. And through the course of the show, We're going to give the listeners some real help.
24: 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Okay, well, if you're just joining us, we've been talking with Dr. Janet McCaro. She's a natural health expert. She's also an expert in dealing with pain relief. But we've been talking about how pain has a devastating effect on our overall health, and now how her glucosamine cream, this is a natural solution, is a way to really get to the, the root cause.
0: That's right.
24: Of pain in the body. Before we get into that, Dr. Janet, I'm going to ask you, I know this is hard for you because this is emotional, but I think it's important for people to understand how you got to where you are today or why, what's driving you. And if you could share that story, I'd sure appreciate it.
0: Well, it was birthed out of a lot of personal pain and pain that my husband had years ago. He had severe osteoarthritis throughout his body. At the same time, I had fibromyalgia.
24: Right.
0: So I was really on a quest to find something all natural to help him have a better quality of life and for myself as well. I mean, I had to function and raise three children during that time.
24: Well, let's talk a little bit about what's in your glucosamine cream.
0: Well, I did a lot of research on glucosamine. I knew how good it was. So I came across the fact.

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1: Materials it needs. I'm giving you what you need for your body to take over and do the job it was meant to do, and that's heal.
2: Okay. And this is safe. You did nothing that you have to worry about here?
1: You don't have to worry about a thing. If you're taking drugs for pain, it won't conflict with that at all. None of these ingredients do.
2: Okay, I was going to ask that. Okay. So what is then a realistic expectation? If somebody calls today and wants to try your glucosamine cream, what would you tell them?
1: I would say within the first 15 minutes, you're going to notice that your pain is greatly reduced or even eliminated.
2: Okay.
1: And then over time, you're going to rebuild and repair your joints with that inflammation being taken down. That's going to restore flexibility and mobility and sleep. I mean, if you can sleep again, that's where our bodies get all of our recuperative, regenerative ability to heal. And then with that being taken care of, all the things that you love to do, you can start doing again, traveling, exercising, so you can lose weight,
2: right.
1: You can socialize with family and friends, you can be the life of the party.
2: Yeah, pain really changes who you are because of all of these other things.
1: You just can't
2: do, or it's very difficult to deal with in terms of living a normal life.
1: That's
2: or trying
1: right.
2: to live
1: well,
2: a normal life.
1: Well, you can't.
2: Life.
1: You're right. You
2: right.
1: can't live a normal life anymore.
2: Right.
1: Your life has changed forever until you get this thing taken care of. And you can.
2: Yeah. And you've got people out there that are already getting great results, right?
1: I brought some more emails and letters if you'd like to hear them.
2: Sure.
1: Okay. Let's see. Chris, here's one from Beverly from California. I would love for you to know how happy I am with your product. My feet and legs are usually in pain from being overweight and on my feet all day. At night, I can hardly get to sleep from the pain. I discovered by applying glucosamine to the painful areas, I'm able to get a good night's sleep. Thank you so much for making this possible. Here's one more, Chris, from Darlene from Pittsburgh, Pennsylvania. It's a miracle in a tube that truly does take away the pain. It works as nothing else I've ever tried. It worked quickly and eliminated all of the pain.
2: Are these kinds of responses unusual?
1: No.
2: Really?
1: They're the usual.
2: Really?
1: They're the usual. I mean, I must say that it does my heart good to hear these things because I know what it's like to suffer and I know what it's like to get relief. And every time, you know, I get one of these emails or these letters, it just confirms it. Hundreds of thousands of people have used my cream with great results.
2: That's great. Mm-hmm. All right, folks, I want to take a moment here to let you listeners know that if you want to try Dr. Janet's Extra Strength Glucosamine Pain Relief Formula, there's a special toll-free number to call. 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

0: 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So what do you think, folks? This is pretty interesting, isn't it? Pain obviously is something that is a huge epidemic in this country. I don't think there's many of us, or any of us for that matter, that has not experienced pain from time to time, or maybe it's more serious, more chronic, and looking for a real solution here, understanding that perhaps the pharmaceutical approach is not the best approach at this point because there are so many side effects associated with these drugs out there.
1: That's right.
0: But looking at it from a natural standpoint, and Dr. Janet's glucosamine cream maybe make some sense here. I mean, this is again putting back into your body. We do seem to discover time and time again that when you give your body what it needs, it knows what to do with it.
1: It does.
0: Knows how to fix the problem. It's only if it doesn't get those things
1: right
0: that you continue to have the problem. And again, we've been talking about Dr. Janet's glucosamine cream, and this is a number of ingredients that you put together.
1: Right.
0: And is this good for any type of pain?
1: If you have pain of any kind, it's going to make a difference. I mean, I don't care how extreme it is, mm-hmm. and how minimal it is. It's going to give you relief. Now, if it's more extreme, of course, it may take a little longer. Mm-hmm. If you can take your pain from a 10 to a 5 and on
0: right.
1: down the line with continued use,
0: mm-hmm.
1: well, I'm telling you, that's very doable.
0: Yeah.
1: So this is really exciting to be able to share this with you.
0: Yeah. Again, I think one of the things that is important for people to understand, because mm-hmm. it's very unique, this is a cream.
1: Yes.
0: This is not a supplement. Yet
1: no.
0: There are lots of supplements out there.
1: Uh-huh.
0: And what do you tell someone that comes into your office and says, well, mm-hmm. Dr. Janet, you know, I've tried this, I've tried that, I've tried this, I've tried all of
1: right.
0: these things, and it did not
1: right.
0: work. So therefore, the natural approach doesn't work.
1: First of all, for glucosamine, or MSM for that matter, it takes 90 days for them to notice something, if in fact they're going to notice anything, because they may not be breaking down and absorbing
0: this
1: and utilizing if you're taking it orally.
0: Mm-hmm.
1: And after 3 months, people give up. People in pain, they want relief and they want it now.
0: Right.
1: And that's
0: right.
1: why I developed this cream. Again, 15 minutes, and I am telling you, you'll notice that it's going to the good.
0: Mm-hmm.
1: And so I just give you a challenge, you know, try it. You have nothing to lose.
0: Okay, again, we're talking about Dr. Janet's glucosamine cream here. And Dr. Janet, I mean, somebody calls today, gets your cream and tries it. What should they expect, realistically?
1: Within the first 15 minutes, as you use the cream, you'll notice the pain diminishes. And just as slowly as you got out of life,
0: mm-hmm.
1: you'll start to see yourself come back into life, and you'll see you'll want to call people again. You'll want to talk on the phone. You know, you'll want to go see your neighbors. You'll
0: mm-hmm.
1: want to go
0: mm-hmm.
1: take your kids to the park. You'll want to walk your dog again.
0: Yeah.
1: You'll want to do all these things.
0: I think it's just simple things. You'll wash the car.
1: The things other people take for granted.
0: Right, right.
1: You'll be
0: right.
1: able to do.
0: Right. But on the other hand, people want to know that this is not just you saying this. They want to know that other people out there have been in their situations and
1: right.
0: have gotten results.
1: Well, I have letters and emails from people all over the country. Does my heart good,
0: yeah.
1: you know, to hear back. I have an email from Kay from New York. She says, I have arthritis in too many places and recently broke my right wrist. All these aches and pains are lessened within a few minutes of using the glucosamine cream. Your dispenser is easy to use and was especially appreciated when my wrist wasn't working very well. I will not be without this product.
0: Hmm.
1: Here's one more. I've lost the pain in my knees and I can walk without any problems, climb stairs, sleep at night without pain. I'm so glad I heard about the cream. It makes me want to wake up in the morning. And that's exactly what we were just talking about.
0: That's interesting. Makes me want to wake up in the morning.
1: You see what I mean?
0: All right, folks, I do want to take a moment here to let you know that if you want to try Dr. Janet's Extra Strength Glucosamine Pain Relief Formula, there's a special toll-free number you can call right now. 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Okay, well, this has been really, really enlightening. We've been talking about pain, which unfortunately is a difficult subject for so many people. And we've been talking about Dr. Janet's glucosamine cream, which contains proven pain-fighting ingredients that not only help to reduce or even eliminate your pain, but also mm-hmm. help to rebuild. And
1: that's
0: I think
1: right.
0: that's so important. There is an opportunity here to get on a path back to ultimate health.
1: You know, with pain, you have this what if thinking. What if this isn't going to get better? Am I going to wind up in a wheelchair?
0: Yeah.
1: What do I have? Is
0: right.
1: this terminal? Is this
0: right.
1: going to take me out? What's going to happen to my family?
0: Right.
1: What's going to happen to my job? So this is what America is going through. And the stress only perpetuates the pain syndrome.
0: Mm-hmm.
1: And so I'm here to tell you that help is on its way. It's time to take charge. Be proactive. Pick up the phone and try this.
0: So your glucosamine cream is all natural.
1: All natural.
0: And you just rub this right in the area
1: of
0: pain.
1: Put it right where it hurts.
0: Doesn't stink.
1: No
0: smell. Doesn't, and it's,
1: not,
0: and it's not
1: greasy.
0: Not greasy.
1: Won't ruin your clothes.
0: And this is safe. You don't have to worry about interactions.
1: No.
0: Nothing
1: not
0: to be
1: at
0: concerned
1: all.
0: About there. I meant to ask you, is this something that you can continue to use or should continue to use after, you know, let's say that you don't have pain anymore, but
1: keep
0: you still
1: replenishing.
0: Keep, yeah.
1: If it happened once, it can happen again.
0: Yeah.
1: So you want to keep replenishing all those building blocks that help us remain flexible.
0: Right.
1: So
0: right.
1: there you have it. It works. It works. I'm living proof. So.
0: And what should you notice when you start using it?
1: More flexibility, less pain. You'll have more mobility. You're going to sleep better.
0: Mm-hmm.
1: You're going to get back into life.
0: Mm-hmm.
1: You know, it's funny. I have people tell me the first and second day they use it. They go, you know, I have a feeling for the first time that my well-being's returning.
0: Mm-hmm.
1: I'm going to be all right.
0: Yeah. And there are literally thousands of people that have benefited already.
1: Absolutely. We know that for a fact. The letters don't stop coming in. So
0: well, can you share a few more with us?
1: Sure. Let's see. I brought some more with me here. We've got Pam from Douglasville, Georgia. She says, my finger swelled and my doctor said it was carpal tunnel syndrome. And I couldn't get any relief, so I rubbed a glucosamine cream on my fingers and hand. And The pain was instantly gone. I keep this by my bed, in my purse, and at my workstation. Thank you, Dr. Janet. And Agnes sent this letter. I knit for hours at a time. It takes all the oil from my skin, and my hands were so bad that they were cracked, bleeding, and very itchy. Plus, my hands hurt a lot, too, sometimes waking me up at night. I would use your glucosamine cream on my hands, and I'd have to tell you that it's better than any hand cream or lotions. Plus, the aching and pain have faded, and my hands have never been so smooth. Emu oil also is an incredible skin conditioner, so that's a side benefit, too.
0: Yeah.
1: So, you know, there's just all kinds of things as the testimonies keep pouring in.
0: Yeah.
1: So.
0: Well, Dr. Janet, unfortunately, we're about out of time here. Any final words of encouragement you want to leave with our listeners today?
1: Yes, absolutely, Chris. You know, pain, it can be your friend because it alerts you to take action. But pain becomes your enemy when you fail to take action. And that's what the show is all about. I want to encourage you to become proactive and go to the root cause of your pain. And I've offered you a real proven solution that's helped hundreds of thousands of people just like you across America over the past 10 years find relief. Now you can be one of them. True healthcare reform begins with you. Try my glucosamine cream. You have nothing to lose except your pain. And remember this, it works, it works, it works.
0: 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And be sure to join us again next week for another great show. I'm Chris McKay. 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
14: 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I am your host, Steve Summers. Before we jump in today, let me take a step back because I remember this conversation like it was yesterday. I was talking to Dr. Neil Levin just a few years ago, and I asked him, I said, Dr. Levin, if you were stuck on a desert island, what key nutrients would you take? Because, you know, it's confusing for us. There are so many vitamins out there. What is the most important one? If you're like me, I don't want to take 10 to 20 pills a day. I just don't. So anyway, Dr. Levin said, Steve, we're working on this. A few years went by, and folks, here we are today. And on the show to talk with us about that, Dr. Neil Levin is here. He's a chiropractor, nutritionist, and high-level advisor to Purity Products. Dr. Levin, I remember that conversation. I do. Welcome back to the show.
15: You know, that's funny. I remember that conversation as well, and you weren't the only one who had asked me that. I've had so many patients over the years ask me just about that. Doc, you know, if you were stuck on a desert island and you could only have one thing, what would it be? Or, Doc, I don't want to take... I'm giving them five or six formulas. Doc, I just want one thing. And this super pill is the answer to that question. I brought that question back to Purity Products and I said, look, this is getting unruly. I mean, I'm giving my patients a multi. I'm giving them fish oil and krill oil. If they're over 45, they need the CoQ10. Mm-hmm. All the multis are underpowered in terms of vitamin D. So I'm giving them vitamin D. The B12s and all these multis are wrong. Folks over 50, 60 can't absorb it. I'm giving them a B12.
14: Right.
15: And it was getting there. They're walking out of here with a bag of pills and they're rolling their eyes at me. So I said to Purity, I'm like, guys, we got to come up with one super formula is what I called it. And they came back. It took them about a year to do it.
14: Wow.
15: And they came back with the super pill. And this is the answer. When I have somebody that says, I just want one thing.
14: Right.
15: This is what I give them, Steve, because this is the multivitamin. I'm talking about a world class multivitamin. So this is your krill oil. It's your fish oil. It's your CoQ10. This has got as much lutein, Steve, as an eye formula, a full 10 milligrams of a very high-end lutein. It's got the astaxanthin for the eyes.
14: Wow.
15: Steve, there's 2,000 international units of vitamin D. This has got the right B12 for folks in their 50s, 60s, 70s to give them that energy that they want. This is the answer. If you're only going to take one thing, hands down, the super pill is it.
14: Well, I remember the conversation very well. And to be fair, it had to have been one of those ding light bulb moments, right? I mean, this is actually huge because there is no other multivitamin on the market, at least I know of, that does this.
15: Yeah, there is none. And, you know, it's like, what do you need to take? Let's check the boxes. What do people have to take? You have to take an omega-3, whether it's fish oil or krill oil.
14: Check.
15: I like both because that's just critical for brain health and heart health, visual health. It makes your skin look great. It makes all the cells of the body work effectively. According to a recent study, 98% of us are low in omega-3s, you must take an omega-3. That's in here. You have to take vitamin D. If you're above Atlanta, let's say, you have to take vitamin D because for the whole winter, you're not making any. And then if you slather on the sunscreen in the summer, you're still not making any. And vitamin D is critical for everything. It signals to a tenth of the human genome. It's important for muscle health, eye health, immune health, brain health, happy mood. You want to feel good. It's your vitamin D. You got to get that in there. The average Multi-Steve is going to give you 400 international units. That's a joke. The Super Pill has a full 2,000 international units.
14: That's huge.
15: Of vitamin D.
14: That's huge.
15: A meaningful dose.
14: Yeah.
15: And the list goes on and on. It's 100 milligrams of CoQ10. It's the right B12. So what I hear from my patients, that let's say they come in on a Monday and they're, you know, have some neck pain or back pain. I want to see them again later in the week. They come in and they're like, wow, doc, this makes a difference. This isn't like a regular multi where you take it and you hope it's going to work.
14: Right.
15: This is like, wow, I feel better. Once people start on the Super Pill, this is just something they get over and over and over.
14: Well, the way I view this, so this is kind of a next generation new frontier of supplementation. It's where one simple pill that you have in your elite multi that you're talking about, an elite omega-3, you said, with krill oil and fish oil, and then you augment that with the cellular energizers like coenzyme Q10, talked about astaxanthin and lutein for the eyes and skin, and even ginkgo, which I don't think you mentioned, for brain health. Now, that is a great idea right there, because we get a little bit older, things slow down. Ginkgo is great for brain health. I mean, does this all surprise you that it's never been done before?
15: You know, I've always been surprised that it hasn't been done before. But, you know, I don't get involved in the intrinsics. But when I talk to Jan over there at Purity, Jason over there, you know, this took them over a year to put together, because to get everything stabilized, because with the fish oil and the krill oil and then the multi, to make everything work just right wasn't easy. But then the benefits are so great. Let's go to this recent study. This is a recent large randomized study. This is on multivitamins.
14: This would be interesting.
15: Right here. The multivitamin they used isn't half the multi we're talking about right now. So this is a randomized, double-blind, placebo-controlled study performed by researchers, Steve, from Wake Forest University School of Medicine in collaboration with Brigham and Women's Hospital in Boston. That's an affiliate of Harvard. So very high-end study. 2,262 older men and women, average age 72. This was published in September 2022, so very recent.
14: Yeah.
15: What the researchers found was nothing less than shocking. They did this study over 3 years. They gave them cognitive tests at baseline. So that's thinking tests. How is this person thinking? Okay. Everybody was normal cognitively when the test began.
14: Mm-hmm.
15: Now, 3 years later, they redid the cognitive test. Some were on placebo, of course. Some were on the multi. The multivitamin slowed cognitive decline, Steve, by 60%.
14: No way.
15: You would have thought this would have been trumpeted from the hilltops, but you know what? The media, they love to come out and pan vitamins. So when, God forbid, a study comes out that doesn't show the vitamin did an amazing job, that's big headlines. Yeah. But this,
14: 60.
15: This is major, and it's from Harvard. It's from Wake Forest, Brigham Young Hospital. It cut down cognitive decline by 60%. So that's just outstanding.
14: That's
15: amazing. Let me tell you something. The multi we're talking about here, the Super Pill, is order of magnitudes better. You know, just the nutrients are better. So you asked me about ginkgo before.
14: Yes.
15: So when you combine a multi with ginkgo biloba, which has wonderful support for the brain, along with krill oil and fish oil, incredible support for the brain, B vitamins, so important for the brain, and then you add our elite lutein, which has tons of brain benefits, along with skin benefits and eye benefits, this becomes just an outstanding brain formula, on top of it being great for the heart and energy. The first thing people are going to notice is energy. But this is going to work. This is protecting your brain. We all want to age gracefully. The Super Pill is going to help you do just that.
14: You mentioned something a while ago, why it took a year to develop this. Purity Products has been around for 25 plus years now, so they don't do anything halfway. I mean, you put the components together, and you want to make sure that it works. And when it does, you want to tell people about it, just like the Super Pill. It can deliver a multiple mode of action that goes way beyond just a basic multivitamin. And it boils down to what you like to call a difference maker in nutritional technologies. If you can, explain the savings here and why this is so advanced, because I know savings is so important for so many people out there.
15: Wow, that is like such a great point, because, you know, people used to complain about the sheer amount of stuff I would give them, right? Mm. They're also rolling their eyes at my receptionist when she gives them the number for the cost of it. Because if you're talking about, if you go out and buy a very top quality multivitamin, and then you're going to get some krill oil and some fish oil, and you're going to get CoQ10, and the top selling CoQ10 brand is 100 milligrams. We have 100 milligrams right here. Mm-hmm. You're going to get an eye formula with 10 milligrams of a very good lutein. So I can't see doing it for less than, and you're going to get a vitamin D formula and maybe a high-end B12.
14: Yeah.
15: I don't see you doing it for less than $200. And you know, the fact that since you're bringing up money, the fact that Purity is letting folks try a full 1 month supply of this for $9.95, I mean, that is really, you know why they do it, Steve?
14: Why?
15: Because they want people to try it. They know this is a superior product. They're not out to lose money, Purity products. But in essence, when you get this, they're pretty much losing money, because I think the first 1,000 calls even getting free shipping. You'll yes. know that better than me. But I mean, between the shipping and the cost of the vitamin, they're out big money when someone gets one of these. But they know once people say, see, wow, this is really a lot better than what I was taking, they're going to want to continue.
14: You know, I think this is a good time to clarify how Purity can claim things like better joint comfort in just 7 days with a Purity Super Pill. Because, hey, let's be honest here. I mean, you can't get this benefit from a regular multi out there. It just doesn't exist. Characterize why adding the omega-3s to Purity Super Pill really leverages the science of these omega-3s from krill to reduce joint pain from exercise and activity in just 7 days.
15: This is a great study. This is double-blind, placebo-controlled out of the Journal of the American College of Nutrition. And Steve, this was done on only 300 milligrams of krill oil. It was a high-end krill oil, but it's 300 milligrams. Mm-hmm. We use 500 milligrams of krill oil, and we use something called Phospho Boost krill oil. So what have they done here? They've taken out more of the sea salts, mm-hmm. and by doing that, they concentrate up the omega-3s and the phospholipids. And so this is a really, really good krill oil. So you're going to get this benefit and then some. So in this study, in just 7 days, the folks that had knee discomfort, and I think these folks, if I remember correctly, were in their 50s. In just 7 days, Steve, they were 28% more comfortable.
14: Wow.
15: And they didn't do anything different. They weren't exercising or using PT or taking NSAIDs. They added krill oil.
14: Right.
15: In 30 days, they were 38% more comfortable. Now, researchers just didn't stop there. They checked their joint flexibility, their joint functionality, all improved. On top of that, they measured something called C-reactive protein, which is a marker of inflammation, and we want to see that go down. And in this study, the folks on krill oil, C-reactive protein moved nicely in the right direction, showing that not only were people more comfortable, more functional, but their blood levels of this substance C-reactive protein were improved. So all around, tremendous benefit. This happened in 7 days. So I can say unequivocally that if you have joint discomfort, especially knee joint discomfort, because mm-hmm. that's what this study was on, this krill oil seems to work just wonderful for making people more comfortable. So if you get this Purity Super Pill and you have the common aches and pains that come along with aging or overuse or being a weekend warrior, once you start to use this for about 7 days, you should feel more comfortable.
14: Well, this is a win-win, because if you take something and it's going to make you feel better, going to make your joints feel better, you're going to want to exercise and have more activity on top of that. So
15: that's universal. Yeah. When I'm a chiropractor, so I see that all the time. They come in here, they're complaining, I can't exercise, I can't play golf, I can't play tennis, hiking's not comfortable anymore, I can't play with grandkids, everything hurts. I'm going up and down the stairs, you know, whatever it is. And I start adjusting them. And once they feel better, they get back to doing the things they mm-hmm. want to do. So, yes, any therapy, any intervention that's going to help folks feel more comfortable tends to make them happier. And when you're happier and you're more comfortable, what do? You want to get back to your life, whether it's tennis or golf or hiking or playing with the grandkids or shopping or just doing more things. And we want all our customers to get out there and enjoy their lives.
14: And I think, Dr. Levin, this is a perfect time to remind our listeners about the great news here in this special offer. 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I'll give out that number here in just a couple of minutes. Let's bring Dr. Neil Levin back online here with us. And as you're talking, I'm sitting here hearing this cash register going off. If I was to go out and swallow all 15 to 20 vitamin pills a day with somewhere between $200 and $300 a month, you've gone through this whole litany of things, but one of the things that you haven't mentioned just yet, you've checked off literally all of the boxes here, but you insisted that Purity include 100 milligrams of coenzyme Q10 in this formula. Now, that's for energy, right?
15: Yeah. Now, if you go to the average, I don't know, big box store, club store, the best-selling CoQ10 has 100 milligrams of CoQ10. That's a good amount of CoQ10. Mm-hmm. So we have 100 milligrams of CoQ10. Now, why is CoQ10 important anyway? Think of CoQ10 as like your battery charger.
14: Okay.
15: When you eat some food, whether it's fat, carbohydrates, protein, the body takes those, it absorbs them, it brings them to the cells. Once in the cells, it gets into the mitochondria, and those are your little blast furnaces. That's where you turn food into cellular energy. Well, one of the linchpins to turn food into cellular energy is CoQ10. Mm-hmm. You need lots of CoQ10 to effectively make your food into cellular energy. Now, when you were 20, Steve, you made oodles of CoQ10. By the time you're 70, that number is cut in half. So when you look at a 70-year-old, they're not really moving like a 20-year-old, right? So but the question becomes, can you by orally ingesting CoQ10 in supplement form, bump your levels back up? And the answer is yes. But CoQ10, it's absorbable, but when you take it with krill oil, it goes up. It's much better absorbable. So maybe 4 or 5 times better absorbed.
14: Nice.
15: And that's what we have it. We have in this krill oil, fish oil matrix. Now, one other point in CoQ10, for those out there listening that take a statin drug, and you know, a ton of folks over 50 are on statins. They're one of the best-selling drugs out there, and we're not going to pass judgment on statins here, but the point is, if you're using a statin to lower your cholesterol because your doctor told you to, one of the side effects of statins is myalgias, is muscle pain, is discomfort. I see this all the time as a chiropractor. Mm-hmm. Folks come in and they tell me about that. It's widely held belief is that one of the reasons people get these myalgias, these muscle aches and pains from statins, is because it lowers your CoQ10 even more. So if you're taking CoQ10, if you're taking a statin, it's going to lower your CoQ10. So if you're on statins, you absolutely want a multi that has CoQ10. You want to get that CoQ10 in here, in there. The point is, isn't it nice to know when you're taking the super pill, this also becomes your CoQ10 formula in a very absorbable omega-3 matrix.
8: Exactly. And I'm so glad you addressed that, because the energy factor in this is so vitally important. If you just join us, we're talking to Dr. Neil Levin with Purity Products. You know, one of the many ingredients in here that is a clinically validated nutrient is called lutein. Now, I know you mentioned that a little bit earlier. It's plant-based superfood from marigold flowers. It's really the centerpiece of basically every single eye or vision formula out there on the market. And you guys actually use 10 full milligrams in this formula. It helps with sharper vision, helps with macular health, glare reduction. I thought that was a little surprising, which is great when you drive at night. I mean, this is great for brain function too. So, I mean, when you consider how much is in the Purity Super Pill multivitamin, Dr. Levin, Purity Super Pill, I would say, what, 40 times more here? Is that right? That's a big deal.
15: It's funny that you say that, because I was just looking at the supplement facts panel on the leading multi just now when you started asking me this question, and they have a quarter of 1 milligram.
8: Wow.
15: We have 10 milligrams. 10. So yes, that's 40 times. That's the difference.
8: Huge.
15: So we have 40 times more lutein, and it's a very special lutein. It's called LuteMax 2020. Lots and lots of studies. Yes, it comes from marigold flowers. Mm-hmm. Yes, it's clinically tested. It's a top lutein in terms of research, and the research is plain. The benefits are for vision are amazing. So LuteMax 2020 improves contrast sensitivity. It improves glare threshold. So if you're driving at night and you know that glare that they can hit you in the eyes, that bothersome glare, this protects the eyes. It protects the eyes from blue light. Blue light is a very big problem. Like if you're looking at your computer, like I am right now, it's shining blue light in your eyes. Your cell phone, when you're outside, you get a lot of blue. You've heard of blue blockers.
8: Yes.
15: Those sunglasses, one of the things they do is block blue light. Too much blue light puts the kibosh on your sleep. So you're watching some TV, or you're playing on your computer, or your worst case scenario, you're bringing your cell phone to bed with you and looking at that. That's going to trash your melatonin and make it hard to sleep.
8: Yep.
15: Well, if you have enough lutein, it's almost like an internal blue blocker. It's protecting you from blue light. So, I mean, and it also boosts something called BDNF, that's brain-derived neurotrophic factor. What is that?
8: It's memory, right?
15: That's actually the factor that helps your brain neurons grow and make new synapses. And so, I mean, lutein, great for the eyes, great for the brain, amazing skin benefits. You take lutein and it helps makes your skin look beautiful. So, yeah, this formula is just amazing. Imagine you take your multi, and you're going to get your multi now. 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They're soft gels, so they slide right down, easy to swallow, and you're getting a month supply from Purity for $9.95. So that is, you know, this is one of those things you hear a lot of. You hear a lot of advertising these days,
8: right,
15: Steve. You really do. I guess I'm being an advertiser right now, but I'm really a doctor that's just talking to you like I would talk to any of the patients that came in here. 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
8: 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Dr. Neil Levin, let's have some fun here. 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
14: All right, I have issues with my knees and my joints. Can the super pill help that?
15: In 7 days, Steve, we went over it a little while ago, American College of Clinical Nutrition, in just 7 days, the folks with knee joint discomfort were 28% more comfortable. In 30 days, they were 38% more comfortable. So yeah, knees, I found in my practice, this is the kind of formula that just pretty much is very joint friendly.
14: All right, considering what we know about Purity Super Pill here, do you have any testimonials that you can share?
15: Oh, yeah. I did pull four, just the first few I saw here. This guy's got a fun name, Bebop from Lehigh Valley, Pennsylvania. He's in the age 55 to 64 bracket, rates at 5 stars. He says, best multi. I'm so happy switching to the Purity Super Pill.
14: Wow.
15: Good mix of vitamins, krill and fish oil and CoQ10. Easy to take. I feel better after just a couple of weeks.
14: Give me another one.
15: One nickname, April from Mesa, Arizona. She says, amazing. I'm 65 years old. I feel like I'm in my 30s. People say I look like I'm in my 40s. The Super Pill makes me feel amazing. I love all the Purity products.
14: All right, one more.
15: Here. Sean yeah. T. He says, so much in one pill. Excellent quality. It's easier to take just one pill instead of several. Definitely a plus. I don't have time to count out pills every day, every week. Take one of these and you're good to go. I could tell an immediate difference while on this product. More energy, less health issues. Highly recommend. I have a few more here, but we can leave it there because I can tell you firsthand, my patients love this product. This is vitamin taking made easy. 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Amazing value, easy to take, very, very high end. So yeah, this is one of those, once people start on this, they want to continue. This is a great nutrient. And again, for $9.95, absolutely give this a try.
14: Dr. Neil Levin, we've run out of time. I better go and give out that number.
15: Time always flies by, Steve. Thanks for having me.
14: All right, I've got some great news. 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
22: Thank you for tuning in. A great show ahead for you, so stay tuned. But before we begin, I'd like you to put on your thinking cap, all right? Can you name this nutrient? Now, nutritionists love it because clinical research shows it fights fatigue while promoting muscle strength and endurance. By one antioxidant measurement, it's 6,000 times more powerful than vitamin C. It's 800 times stronger than CoQ10. It can improve your depth perception. And millions of people in Japan use it every day to fight wrinkles and fine lines from the inside out. So what is it? What nutrient are we talking about? Well, Sherry Torkos is here to reveal the secret. She's a practicing pharmacist and author. She's written more than a dozen books on health, including the Canadian Encyclopedia of Natural Medicine. Welcome to the program, Sherry Torkos. Good to have you here.
23: Hey there, Mark. Thanks so much for having me. This secret nutrient that we're going to be talking about is called astaxanthin. Mm-hmm. And Reader's Digest, they featured it brilliantly in an article called The Latest It Antioxidant. Astaxanthin is a fountain of youth. As you mentioned, very popular in Japan, used mainstream for promoting beauty from within as a capsule. But here in North America, people just aren't as familiar with it. But listen to this. It has 60 human studies validating its efficacy. And as a pharmacist, this really caught my attention. And this nutrient is not something that you can get enough of in diet. It's found in salmon, mm-hmm. but you'd really have to eat a lot of salmon, like 5 pounds, just to get a good daily dose.
22: Well,
23: so
22: as much as I love salmon, but I'm not going that far. Sherry, I didn't know that there were 60-plus human clinical studies in this specific natural form of astaxanthin that happens to be in Purity's Asta FX formula.
0: talked about Japan. Now, this is a capsule. This particular astaxanthin is all the rage for skin health, as they've been finding in Japan. Very, very interesting on so many fronts here, right?
23: Yeah, for sure. I mean, astaxanthin at just a 4 milligram dose, and that's the clinical dose that is in Purity's AstaFX formula, mm-hmm. it's clinically tested and shown to fight fine lines and wrinkles from the inside, and millions in Asia take it daily just for that. And I don't want to get too technical here, but just one human study that I'd like to mention to back up these benefits. They used the exact same dose and the type of astaxanthin that's in Purity's product, and they discovered significant benefits for skin hydration, skin texture, smoothness, elasticity, reduction of skin spots, and there was even a reduction of redness and an improvement in the evenness of skin tone. So we're talking about big beauty benefits, and it works from the inside out, which is fabulous. Men love it, women love it, and it's really catching on here in North America.
0: It sure is. It's a really impressive list of clinical benefits for beautifying skin from the inside out. No wonder they love it there in Japan, and now we're learning about it here. But Sherry, I know you like to say the wrinkle-reducing benefits and the skin tone benefits are just part of this. That's just kind of the cherry on the top. What do you mean by this?
23: Well, you know, I talk to a lot of people in the pharmacy every week. So I work as a pharmacist, and I also get a lot of friends and family and colleagues asking me about their health. And many people are, you know, in their 50s, 60s, 70s, and they really like the idea of a supplement mm-hmm. that can help to improve the appearance of their skin. I mean, we all want beautiful, youthful skin, but for most people, this really isn't the key benefit. What's at the top of the list when you ask people, like, what do they most want to achieve in their health and their wellness? They want something that will help to promote muscle strength, and they want stamina. They want to be able to do the activities they enjoy: golf, tennis, hiking, playing with their kids and grandkids. And this is actually patented for muscle strength. You know, people want energy to fight fatigue. They want to feel sharp. They're also concerned about their vision. They want to keep their eyes healthy. People are concerned about heart health, circulation, immunity. Right. All of these areas, really, we're talking about staying healthy from the inside out. So, you know, when you think of it, the skin benefits are compelling, but to me, it's really just the cherry on the top.
0: Yeah, well, Sherry, you were saying that astaxanthin helps with endurance and performance against salmon loaded with astaxanthin. They perform these amazing feats of endurance. Astaxanthin is also found in high levels in the eyes of seagulls. Now, that's interesting. Humans bike faster when they supplement with a specific form of astaxanthin. So is there a common denominator in all of this, these kinds of bits of information?
23: Well, the research here is really clear. Astaxanthin is a molecule that fuels healthy performance, energy, stamina, strength. That's what we see in nature, and that's what we see in humans, too. It's like if you're getting older and you want an edge for strength, for energy, for youthful skin, to fight wrinkles from the inside out, but also to promote endurance and healthy vision, this is what you take. You take this AstaFX formula with a clinical dose of the right type of astaxanthin, and you really feel it. By one measure of antioxidant activity called singlet oxygen quenching activity, astaxanthin is 800 times stronger than CoQ10. And this was published in 2007 in a journal called Carotenoid Science. Another study found that astaxanthin is 6,000 times stronger than vitamin C as an antioxidant, again, in its singlet oxygen scavenging capacity. So it's incredible.
0: Well, I know Purity has a free bottle of AstaFX, just two little liquid capsules a day. That's all you need. And we're going to give out a special 800 number in just a moment for our listeners to take advantage of the free bottle offer. But before we do that, Sherry, Purity uses this natural form of astaxanthin, not that synthetic, cheaper form like you find out there on the market. This is really important as well, correct?
23: Yeah, you definitely need to do your homework when choosing supplements. And that's what I did. AstaFX uses 4 milligrams of the world's most clinically researched natural form of astaxanthin called Astareal.
0: Sherry Tarkos, pharmacist and author, is with us here on the program. Sherry, we learned today that astaxanthin is 6,000 times more powerful by this one measurement of antioxidant activity when compared to vitamin C. This AstaFX has so much power. Purity has something like 100 plus unsolicited testimonials on their website, and I found a couple that I especially enjoy. If I could read a couple of those, I think this is very interesting, if it's okay with you.
23: Sure, I think it's great to share feedback from people that are really taking the product.
0: Yeah, here's one from Ava in Texas. She gives AstaFX 5 stars, and she writes, quote, "After taking AstaFX, my son was visiting us and said, 'Mom, you look youthful. I'm a Purity Products customer for the last 3 years and will never go back.' That's from Ava. Here's one from Nina in Ottawa, Ontario. She's in the age group 45 to 54, gives it another five-star review. She says this, quote, since taking Asta FX, I've felt so much better. My energy level, I would say, has gone from a 3 to a 10. How about that? She says, so I feel energized whenever taking. My husband even noticed I no longer complain about housework. Well, I've talked about this amazing product to all my family and friends. I'm sure they see how well I look because I feel great from the inside out. I've even noticed my skin appears healthier, too. I feel like a fountain of youth. Now, that's pretty good stuff from actual customers who've been trying Asta FX. And Sherry, you mentioned before we started the show, you've been taking this product for yourself. And I know, knowing you for some time, it's worked very well for you, hasn't it?
23: It has. You know, I've been taking it for about 2 years now, mm-hmm. and people are often surprised to hear that I'm 50. They tell me that I look more like I'm 35, which is nice to hear.
0: Yep. Mm-hmm.
23: I do eat healthy, and I exercise regularly, but I'm also a strong believer in the benefits of taking research-based supplements. And I take Asta FX every day to stay strong, healthy, to keep my energy levels up, and for my skin. I mean, I want to do everything I can to stay youthful and to keep my body sharp and also to prevent some of those issues that can arise as we age.
0: Great information with Sherry Torkos. We'll get back.

0: 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And grants typically don't have to be repaid. That's why learning about home ownership options can be an important step toward making the best decision for you and your family. 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
1: And pharmacist, and always great to have you on the show. Such great information, Sherry. Can you share with us a quick study or two to sort of back this up, highlight the science behind the elite astaxanthin that's found in AstaFX? Because I know there are, dozens and dozens of studies. Maybe you can pull out and highlight a couple of your favorites.
2: Yeah, for sure. So Dr. Mark Miller, he's a PhD, a biomedical researcher. He explains it well, and he's talking here about how free radicals compromise and undermine function and cellular performance in the body. He says astaxanthin is simply superb at negating this, as evidenced by clinical trials showing improved performance and accelerated recovery. In fact, research published in the Journal of Medicine and Science in Sports and Exercise found that those who took 4 milligrams of astaxanthin daily over 28 days scored better cycling times with greater output than those who did not take it. So they biked faster. Mm-hmm. I mean, remember this, astaxanthin is one of the few fat-soluble antioxidants that can actually neutralize free radicals even at the site of the mitochondrial membrane. It's like cellular body armor protecting your cells, your joints, blood vessels, brain, heart, and organs on many levels. So listen to this, Mark. Mm-hmm. There are 14 clinical studies on astaxanthin for brain health, 7 studies on skin health, 14 studies on eye health, including research for depth perception and focus, 6 studies showing astaxanthin supports cardio function, 42 studies on healthy aging and cellular health. I mean, there's a ton of research on human performance, too, showing benefits for energy, stamina, and endurance. I mean, this AstFX, it's incredibly powerful and versatile. It helps you stay in the game of life, stay energized, active, alert, healthy, and even stronger.
1: That is impressive on so many levels. So much great information there. And I know this astaxanthin has about a dozen patents, too. I'm looking here. I see there's a patent for promoting eye health and reducing eye fatigue. There's a patent for inhibiting the expression of cytokines in cells, and a patent, get this, on composition for body fat reduction. There's one for improving muscle atrophy in older adults. Sherry, I'd like to be a little bit of a skeptic here. How can this one simple nutrient magically do all of this? How can this AstaFX give us so many benefits? I mean, really?
2: Yeah, I know. It sounds amazing, too good to be true, but it really is true. Many of the studies that I'm referencing here, they're available on PubMed. These are reputable clinical studies conducted by leading researchers around the world that really back the benefits of astaxanthin. By the way, muscle output is better with astaxanthin, too. And this comes from astaxanthin research published in the International Journal of Sports Nutrition, November 2011. This was another study done with cyclists. They took 4 milligrams of astaxanthin. It was a small study, but very positive, showing that cyclists improved their trial time by 2 minutes in a 20-kilometer bike race. I mean, that's a meaningful improvement in a race like this. And the researchers said that they also burned fat more efficiently, which makes sense. Based on this research, Purity can actually make the claim that AstaFX will promote and improve power output in your muscles. I mean, I tell people, AstaFX in, strength and power out. It's transformative if you like energy. And this was found in other studies too, like one that looked at hand grip strength.
1: Oh, so much great information. If you're just tuning in, we're talking with pharmacist and author Sherry Tarkos here. I'm your host, Mark Larson. Now, in this hand grip study that you mentioned, I understand this involved, a 12-milligram dose, and they saw a 93% boost in hand strength in people who struggled with, a tennis elbow. Now, that's a big deal. But our listeners might be saying, maybe I don't play tennis. What about me? What does it mean for me, right?
2: Right. So think about this. A 93% increase in a person who has some repetitive stress

0: in their elbow. It's an almost doubling in hand strength. So just think about all the things that you do in your daily life, picking up groceries, your kids, your grandkids, gripping the steering wheel of a car, playing golf or tennis, gardening or riding a bike. A doubling of grip strength makes a big difference. I mean, when you take astaxanthin, you get stronger, you feel stronger, you have more energy, endurance. If you play sports, you play stronger. So to me, it's really quite extraordinary.
1: That's great information too. Now, Sherry, I want to share a couple more testimonials that caught my attention out of so many right there on the Purity website. Again, these are unsolicited. These are from real people. Here's one from Rick. He's a male, aged 55 to 64, lives in Naples, Florida. He writes this: "What a great product AstaFX has been for me. After starting taking AstaFX, my workout and strength has increased as if I were in my 20s again. And I've only been on AstaFX for 2 months now. Can't wait to see the long-term effect. I look forward to taking AstaFX every morning for my afternoon workouts. I'll be taking this product for a long time." Here's Dee Dee. She's a female, age 45 to 54. She lives in Laurel Park, North Carolina. She writes this, quote, "I've been using AstaFX for a month now. I can see the difference in my energy level. I now have more energy, feel better since taking this product. I can actually see a difference in my skin as well. I'm a smoker who has smoking lines around my mouth, but the lines have diminished about 50%. Overall, I am so thrilled with my energy level. I love this product." Just a couple of samples from the real people who have responded on Purity's website. And Sherry, I'm looking at the list of patents again on this astaxanthin compound. This is where the science, the research backs up what we're talking about. This is just flat out amazing. And now, Sherry, a lot of people out there are going to think what I'm going to say here sounds a little bit odd. But you said before the show, this supplement may even help people drive a car better or use the computer more comfortably. I mean, come on, how does this happen?
0: It does sound funny, but AstaFX may actually help in these areas too. And here's why. One of the interesting things about astaxanthin is that it's a relative of vitamin A. And we know that vitamin A is good for our eyes, good for vision. Astaxanthin is too. Astaxanthin has actually been shown to fight oxidation in eye tissue. Scientists did a study where they found a 46% improvement in a measurement called depth perception. Now, depth perception, that's our ability to determine distances between objects, or basically to see in three dimensions. And researchers, they studied a handball team, specifically looking at how quickly they could change focus. And guess what? The handball team that was supplementing with astaxanthin, they were able to improve their accuracy and improve their performance in the depth perception test. Other research has also shown that astaxanthin helps reduce eye fatigue. And, you know, when you're on a computer, that's a big deal. Everyone's on computers these days and for long periods of time, and it's hard on our eyes. And we know that if you're driving a car and it's late at night and your reaction time is slow, that's not good. Astaxanthin actually helps the eyes focus and refocus. Dr. Hecht, PhD, one of the leading researchers at AstaReal, says that the product actually helps your eyes be more resilient. You see better with it. Your eyes are healthier. I mean, who doesn't love those benefits?
1: Again, we're talking with pharmacist and health author Sherry Tarkos about our free bottle offer from Purity Products, talking about AstaFX. So much ground to cover. Sherry, I want to get back to the skin benefits and this issue of wrinkle reduction. Not as a cream or as a lotion, but as a capsule. You take it orally. This patent also covers this. You say this ingredient is proven to reduce wrinkles, and not just by a little. We're talking a dramatic amount. What's going on with this?
0: Yeah, I know. It's fascinating. A huge benefit. People want to look younger. I know I do. And I've noticed significant benefits since I've started taking it. But it's the science here that really shines. The whole concept of taking oral supplements to improve skin health, relatively new concept here in North America. But in Japan, this is mainstream. Astaxanthin is already one of, if not the most successful ingredients in a new class of products called cosmeceuticals, or supplements that you take orally to enhance the cosmetic appearance of your skin. So listen to this. In one study, they gave 4 milligrams of astaxanthin, which, by the way, is the actual amount you get in Purity's AstaFX, and the skin benefits were dramatic. Within 6 weeks, every single person in the treatment group, 100% of participants in the study, reported that their skin had improved significantly. Everybody got results. Fine lines, hydration, elasticity, all improved. Listen to this. The participants experienced about 50% improvement in dryness, moisture, roughness, elasticity, fine lines, wrinkles, even age spots were significantly diminished. And this is literally in line with the best, the highest quality, and the most expensive topical products, the lotions and potions that we put on our skin. And again, AstaFX, it's exclusive to Purity Products.
1: 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Now, Sherry, for people who are just tuning in, one of the many highlights we covered earlier on today's program is just how revolutionary this special Purity Astaxanthin is for redefining aging skin. And astaxanthin works its magic inside the body in areas like endurance, stamina, energy. These are so many of the inside-out benefits that people will feel. In fact, what will they feel when they start taking AstaFX?
0: So the reason you need to give this a try is because the benefits are real. The science is very compelling. Over 60 clinical studies and patents. I mean, the product is impressive, and it really works. This is a product where you will actually see and feel the benefits after taking it a month or so. The cosmetic benefits for your skin, we just mentioned a minute ago, really incredible. I've been taking it myself, and I see a huge difference. Others have noticed, too. People are always saying to me, you know, what do you use on your skin? What are you taking? And, you know, I tell people what you put into your body is just as important, if not more so, than what you apply to your skin. And think about the vision benefits, really unmatched by any other nutrient or supplement out there. It targets tired eyes, eye strain, and it helps improve eye focus and depth perception. It's great for circulation, energy, muscle strength, and endurance. You can literally boost your strength. As we age, this is crucial. It helps you enjoy life and stay in the game. Mm-hmm. And it can even help with recovery after exercise. Next, astaxanthin has the ability to fight fatigue and support mitochondrial function. So that means cellular energy and ATP support.
1: Now, Sherry, didn't you mention before the show that astaxanthin has the ability to assist body burning fat for energy? I understand they're even looking at this as a weight loss and weight management ingredient. This is pretty fascinating in itself. Talk about what we're seeing in some of these initial studies on dieters.
0: Sure. You know, research has shown that astaxanthin can actually help promote and enhance fat metabolism. That's one of its unique benefits. It can actually help your cells burn fat more efficiently. Researchers did an 8-week study where they gave a group of middle-aged women 12 milligrams of astaxanthin. They had them do a little exercise, and these women experienced a reduction in body weight, and it was almost all fat, which is fantastic. Now, I don't want anybody to misunderstand here. It's not a magic weight loss pill by any means, but certainly this early research suggests that this can be a useful tool in addition to exercise to help you burn a little extra weight.
1: Now, Sherry, just a few moments left before we wrap up the program. I want to take a quick step back for a moment. I know we have this great free bottle offer today. We're talking AstaFX from Purity Products, and we'll get to that offer as we wrap up the program. Free bottle of AstaFX for all of our listeners. Again, it promotes healthy vision, skin, muscle, fights wrinkles like no other. And most of us have just never heard about all of this until today. So tell our listeners again how astaxanthin compares to other antioxidants or phytonutrients that are out there on the market right now, because this is truly unique, isn't it?
0: Well, you know, from an antioxidant perspective, the healthy aging perspective, astaxanthin is up to 6,000 times more potent than vitamin C in its singlet oxygen-quenching capacity. That should be enough to get everybody excited. There's really, you know, something in this for everybody. With AstaFX from Purity here, you you get to see the amazing power of astaxanthin for yourself. It's the king of the carotenoids, and very few people are aware of its benefits, and I think millions are missing out on it because they just aren't aware of this incredible evidence-based nutraceutical.
1: And I know it may sound too good to be true for some people, Sherry. What do you say to any skeptics saying, come on, does it really do all of this?
0: Well, I'm a pharmacist, and in my training as a pharmacist, I'm trained to look at the science and to see what the science says. And the science on astaxanthin is very clear, backed by over 60 clinical studies, and many of these studies are accessible on PubMed, so you can check them out yourself. But the key takeaway is this. The benefits are real, the cosmetic benefits, the endurance benefits, the strength benefits, the vision benefits, circulation, cardio, the product really works. I mean, the science is so strong. I see the difference in how it makes my skin look and how I feel. I feel stronger, healthier, and I encourage folks to give this a try. With this free bottle offer from Purity, there's nothing to lose and so much to gain.
1: Such great information, wonderful show, and always good to talk with you, Sherry. Thank you so much for joining us today.
0: Thank you.
1: Sherry Tarkos, who's an author. 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
3: 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Atlantic City, this is no gimmick.
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2: Good morning, good morning, good morning, everyone. Michelle Lee here. 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That's 866-96-GM-LAW. And if you'd like to email, some people like to email during the show, that's fine. 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And I'll spell Dilworth. Dilworth is spelled with one L. So that's D as in dog, I-L, W-O-R-T-H-L-A-W. That's D as in dog, I-L, W-O-R-T-H-L-A-W.com. And you'll have a chance during the show to call in as well. I know that some of you are scared to do that, so you can also send in email questions, and I try and get to those. Obviously, the call is a lot faster than email. I'm trying to think of anything else. Yeah. All right, so today's show, I've been having a lot of questions about what are the pros and cons of filing a bankruptcy. Because a lot of you are thinking about it, and some of you still, you know, maybe you qualify for it, maybe you don't. And if you don't, then we try and think of some other solutions. But for the majority of you that do, your main question and concern is, well, what are the pros and cons? And so I thought it would be a good idea to touch on this topic right now. Because, like I said, a lot of you are thinking about it, and the longer you think about it, sometimes the worst decisions you start making, because you start making things out of fear. And I will say, some of you are concerned about pros and cons and make even worse decisions because you're panicking about the pros and cons of sometimes the wrong thing. So where I often say is, you start with a calculator, right? And so when you start with a calculator, the question becomes, well, where does the math take me? The math takes you to where and what you should be doing. So, for example, if you are paying $5,000, $6,000, $8,000, I have some people who are even paying $2,000 a month in credit cards, the question then becomes, well, what's worse? Filing bankruptcy and getting rid of those debts, or having to pay back those debts, or paying $2,000 a month? And so if you're paying, I mean, I'm not going to do $2,000. That's a lot. But just know, if you're paying $2,000 a month, that's 24 grand a year. That's a lot of money that you could be doing things with. But I'd say on average, people are paying about $800 a month. So $800 a month times 12 is $9,600 a year that you are paying on credit cards. And then if you do that over 5 years, you're paying out $48,000 in 5 years. That's a lot of money, right? And some of you have been doing this now for more than 5 years, and you still haven't paid off anything. You'll pay it down, you run it back up. You pay it down, you run it back up, without any kind of real resolutions or solutions. And so what ends up happening is that you come to me, you've cleared out your retirement accounts, which is a problem because, again, the only person that cares about future you is you. And if you've cleared out your retirement accounts and you're just banking on Social Security, you're already having a problem. That's one. Two, the problem becomes, well, you've cleared out your retirement. Now you're pretty close to probably being or close to running behind on paying your mortgage as well, because you all are so focused on paying credit cards. Because the credit card companies are the ones that are calling you. And you think, oh, well, I can do a loan modification, or, oh, my mortgage company is giving me a forbearance and I don't have to pay them for 6 months so I can pay my credit cards down. No, no, no, no, no. Mortgage always gets paid first. Same thing with rent. Where you live always gets paid first. Credit cards is always some type of solution. Now, when you live in Jersey, it's a lot worse, because in Jersey, they can garnish your wages. They don't do that in Pennsylvania. For most things, they don't do that in Pennsylvania, but in Jersey, they will garnish wages for a credit card, which is why it's more pressing for sometimes for you all to file bankruptcy. But again, the focus is, well, what are the pros and cons? So let's start with the cons first, because I like to try and end on a positive note. So when it comes to cons, I would say, based on my experience, the biggest con to me is that if you're in a Chapter 13 bankruptcy, and that's one where you're making monthly payments to a trustee, and you're normally in that bankruptcy for 3 to 5 years, well, during that 3 to 5 years, you may need permission from the trustee to do certain things. And those certain things are those major big things that could really break or make a budget. And so if you're trying to purchase a car in a bankruptcy, when you're in a Chapter 13 bankruptcy, a lot of people get upset about that. Or if you're trying to purchase a house, or if you're trying to sell a house, or if you're trying to refinance a house, those are all things that you may either need the court permission for, or the trustee permission for. And I think that that's the biggest con, because that is something that really peeves people off during the bankruptcy, because they feel that somebody is telling them what to do. But if you think about it, it kind of makes sense, because they're trying to make sure that whatever you're doing, you can actually afford it. So it's one of those extra layers of protection. And I can't tell you the number of people who will file a bankruptcy. They'll come trying to get a car, and they're coming to me with like $700, $800 car notes that they're trying to get after they file a bankruptcy for old cars. And I'm like, what are you doing here? You're about to get financing for $50,000 for a car that's already 5 years old that you don't have any kind of bankruptcy protection for. So I even screen some of these cars, because I know based on my experience that some of them will last and some of them won't, and that you're just coming up with a bigger problem. Especially if you're going to those, you know, drive here, pay here places, because you think, oh, those are the only people that will give me car loans, when that's not true. That's one. Two, if you know you're going to need a car, start saving that money now. In your budget, in the bankruptcy, they don't take every dime you have. There is some cushioning there for you to be saving. So if you know, hey, in a year's time, I'm probably going to need a car, then you need to be saving some money for a down payment so that you don't end up in one of these really crappy car deals. But honestly, some of you would have had before you even got to me. So that's actually something that's a positive, is that you're assuming that your life will be better without the bankruptcy. If you go and try and get a car now, you're going to be paying a high interest rate, if you even qualify. Or you may need a co-borrower. So it's not like the bankruptcy will truly impact you on that end, because when you're in the bankruptcy, you're more likely to be able to qualify for your own car after you file a bankruptcy. And one of the first, when you file a Chapter 7, one of the first creditors to reach out to you are these car dealers. When you're in a 13, again, you'll just need permission. The trustee doesn't want to deny you. They'll just say, well, how can you afford that car? And what's the year make? I'm looking at more the year, make, and model. And then what's the interest rate? All that's all they're looking for. So if you feel that somebody telling you kind of what to do is a problem, then maybe bankruptcy is not for you. But again, you got to really put your priorities in check on that one, because it really is to your benefit. When it comes to selling a house, you will need permission, and we will be looking at the equity. So that is something that is a potential major con to filing a bankruptcy, when it's a Chapter 13 bankruptcy. In particular, is that if you feel that you are going to sell, you have to sell your house for some reason. Like, I have people that want to sell their house in year 3 of a bankruptcy. I try and really convince them not to, because if they do, it could be that some of that money has to then be paid to your unsecured creditors. Now, sometimes it doesn't matter. Sometimes there are things that we can do to get around it. It's a lot more of a forgiving process in Pennsylvania compared to Jersey. But that is a major con and something to think about. So if you feel that you're thinking about selling your house in the next couple of years and you're thinking about bankruptcy at the same time, let me know that so we can explore and strategize that beforehand. That's one of the major things about bankruptcy, is that it's all about strategy. And if you want that appointment for the free consultation, the number again is to call the 866-96-GM-LAW. And that's the 866-96-GM-LAW. Now, if you have a question now, though, and some of you are shy, I understand, but here's the number to call now.
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2: And again, good morning. We're talking about the pros and cons of filing for bankruptcy. And right now, I'm just trying to focus on the major cons. Another con that people often worry about is how it will affect your credit report. And my first response back to most people is, well, what's your credit score now? You're coming to me with a 500 or whatever credit score now. You're only going to go up. And for most people, especially when you file that Chapter 7, you really do instantly go up. If you had a really good credit score because you were actually paying all your bills, even though you had no savings, that's really my counter to that. So some people come to me with a good credit score, but they're way over leveraged. So it's not like they can get more debt anyway. That's A. B, they often have no savings and limited retirement because they're putting everything they have towards their credit cards, and they really are one emergency away from a major disaster, like an auto repair or, you know, something with the house. So yes, you may have a good credit score, and yes, the bankruptcy will decrease it some, but not enough to offset those other issues that are out there. And those are in particular my higher income earners. Like I said, I have people, you know, some people are in a shelter, some people are in $1 million homes. I have like a full range of clients and I see it all. And those clients with the higher debts are more likely to have been paying them and paying them on time and more likely to have good credit scores, but they are so over leveraged that they have to file bankruptcy to really help them out. I have a caller, Marvin, on line one. Uh-oh, I only know a couple Marvins. Hi, Marvin.
4: Hey, Michelle, what's going on?
2: Good, how are you?
4: I'm fine. I just wanted to share that filing the Chapter 13, it's a good thing. And yes, you have to go to the trustee to get permission, but it's not a hard thing because it's not a no. They just want to know the information because they basically here to help you. You know, so it's not a bad thing to do. And I encourage anybody that's in a situation to go on and file if they need to file, because it works for me.
2: I am so glad you called, Marvin, because we are talking about cars.
4: Yeah. Go ahead, and
2: you and I fought about your car for 5 years because you had a very high car payment. And I was like,
4: and a very expensive car.
2: And I was like, let this thing go. And you fought me tooth and nail, but hey, you had your car.
4: And I kept it through the bankruptcy. But then when it was time to get another one, I did have to go and get permission. And it was so easy. The trustee it was like nothing. They just say, tell me what kind of car you want, how much it is, and who you're dealing with. It was just that simple.
2: Yes. And you started a business during the bankruptcy with the soap.
4: Yeah,
2: you kept your house. I mean, the bankruptcy really did help you.
4: Yes,
2: I'm glad. This was totally unscripted. I'm glad to hear from you.
4: And I want to say thank you so much for your help and guidance through all this. Even then, I call you, and if you got a moment, you take my call. So I thank you so much.
2: Oh, no problem, Marvin. You are making my day. Oh, this is awesome. I totally did not expect that today. I needed this today, so this is good.
4: Hello?
2: I'm here. All right, Marvin, I'm going to let you go because I have to get into the pros. But thank you.
4: Bye-bye.
2: All right. Wow, I have not heard from Marvin in a minute. I'm glad he called. Anyway, so if you want to schedule that appointment, the number for that is the 866-96-GM-LAW, 866-96-GM-LAW. And I'm so glad Marvin called. I did not know he was going to call. But the bankruptcy, you know, it is a long 5 years. He would attest to that. I mean, when we start these things, we sit down and we have to do budgets. And if you really want a successful bankruptcy, you have to sometimes trust the process and you have to really follow that budget. So many of you are not used to following a budget. But when we follow these schedules, we follow the income, which is your Schedule I, this is what your income is. And that's going to change. Sometimes people become unemployed. Sometimes people become sick. Sometimes they retire and they get raises. Those numbers will change. And then you have your expenses. Those expenses are not quite locked in because things go up, things go down. But it is a baseline for your budget. And it's something probably for a majority of you, when you file that bankruptcy, is probably the first time you've ever had in your hand an actual budget, and you can see your financial picture in one snapshot. And I think that also helps a lot of you. But even when you have that, if you don't follow that, then you have problems. Oh, if you have any questions right now, though, here's the number to call.
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2: And good morning again. This is Michelle Lee. We're talking about the pros and cons of filing the bankruptcy. And so we talked about the issues with the selling of the house. We talked about the credit score. We talked about, needing permission from the courts and or the trustee to purchase things when you're in a 13. It's not when you're in a Chapter 7. Once you're done with the Chapter 7, you move on. You don't need permission from people. And I would say the last kind of con for some people is that they're not quite used to, I would say, supervision in a way. I don't think supervision is quite as strong of a word, but just one of those, if you're not used to a strong woman like me trying to, like, you know, provide my own insight, like, I'm not here to judge you, but I am here to try and steer you in the right direction. So if you're looking for somebody that's a real weak pushover person, that's not me. I'm here to try and put you in the best position possible. Sometimes that means I have to tell you no. Sometimes that means I have to give you a harsh reality check and say, listen, this is your budget. And your budget is not getting your nails done. We're going to have to think about this. Or in your budget, it means that you're going to have to figure out how to cook or things like, or go to a food bank. You know, people don't want somebody to be telling them that. I'm like your fourth wheel friend, right? The one that tells you sometimes no or gives you reality checks. There's like four different kinds of friends. One's that's super positive and will give you everything that you need to hear. But I'm that person. I'm the person that tells you what you need to know. So if you don't want that kind of person, then I don't know if bankruptcy is the best for you, because if you're not going to listen, it's going to be very, very, very hard for you to succeed. You should come with me with an open mind and ask all the questions you want. Have all the input you want. But just know that there's a lot of things that I'm looking at and trying to figure out to put you in the best position possible so that when you're done with the bankruptcy, whether it's a 7, whether it's a 13, whether it's a business one, that you really are in the best path forward. If that means the recommendation of me saying, listen, I think the best path here is that you may just have to shut this business down, then that's my advice to you. You can either listen to that or not. Or if I say, listen, your best advice here may be to start charging your son rent or making your son move because he's costing you just too much money, or saying no. Those are things that people don't always want to hear. Sometimes they need to hear it. That to me is, I think, like the last con. If you're that person that doesn't want to hear that or doesn't really want to listen, then that is a major con. And now for the positive things. Obviously, like I said, you pull out your calculator. And the best thing, especially if you follow 7, is that you get to wipe out your debts entirely and you can immediately start saving money. That is the best possible positive thing I can say for you. Before we get into the rest of the positives, though, I think we should do the number one last time, which is if you have any questions.
3: 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That's 610-538-1131. That's 610-538-1131.
2: All right. Yeah, I'm trying to do it in three times to do the call-in numbers, so get used to that. but some of the positives, in addition to getting rid of the debts, I mean, that to me is the ultimate goal and the ultimate positive is that you've now gotten rid of debts, which means you can start saving and thinking about all the things that you could be doing with that money. The key, though, is also the next positive, which is learning a lesson. Some of you will say, I'll never come back again, Michelle, because this is it. And I'll say, oh, I welcome that. I hope you still come back to say hi, at least. But hopefully you've learned some things. Like, this is your fresh start and your fresh opportunity to start from fresh, right? It's in the Bible. It's wherever you need to find your acceptance of this process, right? Is that you get this fresh start and you then can decide, well, what do I do here? I have a budget from Michelle. I know what my income is. I know what my assets are. I know what my expenses are. And now I have no debt. What am I going to do? First thing is you're going to still figure out how you can start taking those lessons of having a budget and going forward to make sure that you don't start racking up the debt again. Now, here's something important. That doesn't mean you don't get credit cards ever again. You can still get a credit card. In fact, that's the only way that you will normally improve your credit scores by getting that credit card again. But you have to be more mindful of that credit card. You're only going to spend the money that you have in your account, and you're going to pay it off each month. So if that means I have a $500 credit card, I'm not going to run up $500, right? If I don't have the $500 on my account, because then it just creates the snowball, and then you come back to me at the end. Instead, you have this $500 card, you spend $10, you pay it off. This way, you're establishing a new history of paying off the debt correctly, but you don't want to have it maxed out, right? There's two different things there. I should break that down a little bit better. So if you have a $500 card, some of you at first, because of your income, that's all you'll qualify for is maybe a $500 to $1,000 card. If you immediately max out that card by spending the $500 to $1,000, you now have less debt-to-income ratio again. If you only spend $10, well, when they see this, they'll say, okay, I mean, granted, it's only $5 to $1,000, but you still have $490. So that's that debt-to-income right there, right? So that's a good thing. Now imagine bigger numbers, right? So imagine if it's $20,000. So if you've spent only $500, well, you now have all of this debt availability left of that card, right? If you at $20,000, you have none. So that's where some of those people with the higher debts get into problem and trouble, is where even though they're paying all their debts, they're completely maxed out on all their cards. And a lot of you often are maxed out on all your cards. You don't want to get into that situation again, because one, you're just paying all kinds of interest. Two, you're probably just paying the minimum balances. And three, you really need to be sitting down and say, wait a second, how did I max out this $500 card on these little purchases and not have that $500 in my bank account to pay this off? So right there alone, you know, something is not correct in your world. And you have to sit down and just think about it and say, okay, what's going on here that I can't pay my $500 card that I just got after I just cleared all my debts? I'm following this budget that I still have. I need to reassess my expenses here. Or, you know, I one time someone caught this, and it was when the city when the Philadelphia was first shorting people on their checks. They were one of the first people that caught that because they said, wait a second, I just filed my bankruptcy here. I have my stuff. What's going on? And they never really looked at their paychecks before they filed bankruptcy. But now they started looking at their paychecks because I keep saying to them, look at your paychecks, right? So now they're finally starting looking at that. Or they're looking at their bank statements again. Or for the first time, honestly, when they're filing the bankruptcy. So that's, to me, is another super huge positive, is that you start becoming self-aware of your finances when you file. You're more likely to start looking at your pay. You're more likely to start looking at your bank account. You're more likely to start making people accountable in your life because you don't want to end up back in bankruptcy in your head, right? So if your kids were buying Uber and everything else like that before, Uber Eats and Grubhub or whatever, I'd be calling it out and saying, hey, what's all this Uber Eats on this card? And they'll be like, hey, I didn't even know that was going on. Well, yeah, it is. And that's why you have overdrafts, right? Or I didn't even know I had overdrafts. I hear that all the time. But now they're looking for those things and they're looking at those bank statements now. So that to me is a huge positive thing. The other positive thing is, one, you get to meet me because I'm an awesome person. But then I think one of the last positive things is that you really can start mapping out and planning your future when you file a bankruptcy. And that's whether you're in a 7 or you're 13. With a 13, you kind of know, all right, this is where my next 3 to 5 years looks like. And here's where I can be going forward. With you're with a 7, you're more likely to say, okay, here's where I am now. I want to buy a house in 2 to 3 years. Well, I filed the 7, I cleared out my debt, and now I could be saving my money to buy my house in 2 to 3 years. If you're in that 13, all right, I've saved my house. Or I've gotten rid of my credit card and my taxes, and now I know where I'm going. So in a nutshell, those are some of the positives and cons. And we talk about that during your appointment. And again, if you have any issues or concerns, again, that's 866-96-GM-LAW. And as usual, go Birds.
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6: In 1 Samuel 17, Goliath of Gath was a giant, and he taunted the children of Israel. His coat alone weighed 120 pounds, but David, little David, took him down.
7: Oh, Israelites! Oh, Israelites! Come out to play! Want to talk to y'all.
8: Excuse me. Who is that? What's going on?
9: Biggest guy ever. You don't see him.
8: Man, I just hear him. Excuse me, sir.
9: Stand back, sir.
8: Okay, excuse me. I'm just trying to get the sauce. Excuse me. Sir, what is...
7: Ready to fight?
8: Why won't we just... What's going on, sir?
7: Then your guy, who you gonna send over?
9: Little boy, if you don't back up
8: I'm just
9: right
8: trying to.
9: Now.
8: I'm trying to get the sauce. Oh, Diggo. Excuse me, y'all. Saw.
10: Yo, what up, man? What's
8: Saw,
10: going on?
8: What's happening?
10: Look, this guy is huge. He's about 8 feet tall.
8: Let me fight him.
10: Mm-mm.
8: Saul, listen, when your servant was out watching the sheep and the bear came, did not fight the bear and get the sheep out of his mouth.
10: Yeah, he did a good job.
8: Did not, when the lion came, did not get the sheep out the lion mouth too.
10: Remember that. Yes.
8: So let me fight him. It's just, who is this uncircumcised Philistine? Listen to him.
7: I'm gonna eat your kids. I'll bite your ear off, you Israelites, Midrolites. Ha ha, I'm Goliath. Who can stand against me? I'm from Gath and I'm huge. And I'm gonna kill all of you.
8: So, come on, let me go.
10: You know what? Do you. But before you go, wear this.
8: Wait a minute, let me see.
10: Yeah.
8: Oh, no. This is...
10: You got more flexibility if you do it.
8: No, put it on. I can't hear. So, I can't. It's too much. I'm better by myself.
10: All right, man.
8: I'm gonna
10: right,
8: go
10: do
8: down
10: you.
8: There. Y'all
10: do
8: back
10: you.
8: Up. Everybody back up.
7: Are they sending a kid over here? I'm gonna eat your kids, you little kid. You got a rock? Look at my sword. You see my sword? Look at my sword. Gonna bite your ear off.
10: So you got
7: crazy kid.
10: Swing this around.
7: Isn't this funny? Look at this kid.
8: Got him!
11: Yeah!
8: You did it! All right. If I can just get a knife to cut his head off real quick.
12: Man, we love the
13: E&G. Let me tell you something. I just remember when we said, I said, hey, Erica, I got an idea to make you.
12: Right.
13: Like, let's do it.
12: Absolutely.
13: Like, no hesitation. Done.
12: All right. 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

0: What up, good people? It's Get Up Weekends. I'm Erica Campbell, and my Ericaism is coming up this hour, and I'll share my honeymoon experience with Warren at Martha's Vineyard last week. Oh, so cool.
1: Now, that's romantical. And speaking about marriage, for this week's Get Up poll, we asked Get Up Nation how they managed to stay married. Love is in the air. Don't miss it. It's the second hour of Get Up Weekends with Erica Campbell.
2: 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Straight Gate Man, somebody. 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

0: That's the family with their latest single, Jesus, Man. We Love You, Lord, today. Oh, my God, y'all. These voices, we have loved them forever. And y'all have not missed a beat. So, Daylen, why was this the right message for the family to bring back?
1: You know, in today's spectrum, what we're looking at is people calling wrong right and right wrong. And, you know, what we know for sure is Jesus, he never changes. He's the same yesterday, today, and forevermore. And so, you know, we wanted to make sure that we make that our staple, to let everybody know that he's still on the throne and he still reigns.
2: Carrie, how are you? This is Griff. 30 years is a long time between projects. When y'all walked into the studio together like that first time, what was that like? Like, was y'all like, oh, my God, or is y'all in a family chat like all my family?
3: Well, you know what? We were in a family chat, and you can call me Mousy. That's what everybody calls me.
0: Mousy.
3: Yes. But we were in a family chat. We cried. It just felt like home again.
0: Wow.
3: It was just like a family reunion.
0: I love that. I had the pleasure of seeing you guys one of the tours. I can't remember which one, but when y'all popped up on the screen, you should have heard the people screaming in that building. So we are ready for this because you guys literally, Daryl, y'all redefined contemporary gospel music with, you know, so many songs, Silver and Gold, Melodies from Heaven, Now Behold the Land, you know, all those things. As you look at today's artists, what do you hope this reunion album inspires in our music industry? And not just gospel, just period, because y'all music crossed so many boundaries.
4: You know, for me this morning in prayer, the Lord said, you're not here to replace, you're here to enhance.
0: Yes.
4: So we're joining in with the message that's already out there to enhance the message even more, to reach the audience that God has given us to reach, and just do our part in ministry.
0: I love it. I love it. Y'all, we are talking to members of the family who are coming back together and doing music again. Okay, so you know the big question. Is there a big album coming back? Is this the first single? What can we expect?
1: Man, we're getting ready. We're getting ready to drop another single soon called Believe. Nice. And then 2027, we got a new project coming out. So we're excited, man. We got, there's so much stuff that's going on, man. And we just came back from Houston. We did a live performance there, recording.
0: Nice.
1: So we got several things getting ready to drop within these next months and year.
0: Keep us posted. We want to be able to tell our audience. So tell us how we can stay connected to you guys.
1: Man, you can go to the official family page on Instagram, Facebook. You can just reach us via Neely Dickerson. She's our manager. So. Man, so yeah,
2: we're
1: out there. We're doing something new, but it's something that we're very excited about, man. So just be looking out for us because we got some stuff coming to you guys.
0: Listen, we will be looking out, y'all. The family, their latest single is called Jesus, We Love You, Lord, today. Be sure to download and stream it. Thank y'all so much for stopping by. We appreciate y'all this morning. Is there anything else you want to leave with us? Anything else y'all want to share before you go?
4: Well, you know, we just want to say thank you for everybody who is supporting. Definitely want to kick Kirk Franklin a shout out for even the beginning and the birthing of the family, and that we will continue the legacy that he has started for us as we go forward. And to Tam and Dave and them, all those, we're standing on shoulders now. So
0: we're
4: just trying to do what God has called us to do. But we do want to say thank you to them for help paving some of this way for us.
0: Hey, man. Thank you for that. That's so good. I love it, y'all. Make sure you get the music and let it bless and change your life. God bless y'all.
1: Bless you.
4: God bless you.
3: God bless you as well.
0: Bye-bye. Absolutely. 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Y'all make sure y'all stream and play the song, Jesus, We Love You, Lord, today. All right, guys, we got more on the way. It's Get Up Mornings. Get up.
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3: Listen, y'all, so I saw this post on Instagram. It's a Black Millionaires page, but it says, my grandparents were married for over 60 years, and one day I asked my grandfather, what's the secret to loving the same woman for a lifetime? And she said, I expected him to say communication, trust, and dates. Instead, he looked at his granddaughter and said, you don't just love the same woman. The answer stopped her in her tracks, and she said, every few years, she will change. And if you don't update the way you love her, you will lose her. That was so powerful. He said, I married a 22-year-old, and she wasn't the same woman at 30. Motherhood changed her. Hardships changed her. Time changed her. At 40, she needed respect more than romance. At 50, she needed partnership more than passion. At 60, she needed presence more than promises. It's really a great post. I'm not going to read the whole thing, but I immediately sent it to Griff, and we started talking because it's true. You know what I mean? Like, when I met Warren, he was 20 years old. I was 23. There's no way we're the same people. Right. You know what I mean? Not in the same tax bracket. Not in the same phase in our career. We got kids. We got aging parents. So you change and you shift. Your confidence change. What you like. Even what you laugh at changes. Mm. And so if you don't learn how to grow, you know what I mean? Then what happens to the relationship? That's why people think, you know, we grew apart. You didn't have to. They grow up. Grow with them. So I wonder, you know, Griff, what did you think? How did this hit your heart when I sent it to you?
4: As soon as I read it, I expected the next, and I'll put it on Get Up Erica shortly, but as soon as I read it, I was thinking the same thing. You know, how do you guys been together 50, 60 years? What happened? Just communication. And when he said they change often, not just one change, like, you know, every several years, and I was like, yeah, I wasn't with Lanika since we was 20. We met almost when we was 50, 48, 49, you know what I'm saying? But we still changing. Like, still
3: becoming.
4: She's a whole different person than she was when I first met her, and I am too. Although we have the same similarities.
3: Yes.
4: But as a couple, we're changing, and I just loved it. You know, I listen to the OGs. When you send me something, go right into it. Send it right to my wife.
3: I love it. And I can't imagine how people didn't realize, let's grow and evolve and become who we really are together. Doesn't mean that you have to walk away. So, you know, we just wanted to have this conversation with the Get Up Church today. I'm sure there's a lot of married folks. And how have you continued to grow as a couple? What have you realized in your marriage in recent years? Or, you know, how have you figured that thing out? There's a lot of people struggling. A lot of people, you know, that's trying to prevent the dissolvation. Is that a word? I just made it up.
4: I don't know, but I like it.
3: I like it. Dissolvation of, you know, the marriage, you know, because they need a new perspective. So share your healthy perspective on how you stay married. What have you overcome? What have you realized? Now, keep it short and brief. We can't have long answers.
4: Yeah, your brief, short.
3: Right. Absolutely. 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
1: It's been a wonderful day. Thank y'all for rocking with us. I hope you heard something that encouraged you or just made you smile or just feel better. Matter of fact, before we go, let us pray. Lord, I thank you and I praise you for this day, for this time, for everybody under the sound of my voice. I thank you for protection. I thank you for love. I thank you for peace. I thank you for strength. I thank you for healing. Lord, I thank you for touching their mind, heart, body, and soul, letting them realize just how much you love them. 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In your mighty name, I pray. Thank God. Amen.
0: Amen.
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11: 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Atlantic City, this is no gamble.
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14: 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Is Barbera the best?
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Taking it back to when we had weekend chores. Season the tub with some Common. Grab a mop bucket. And this hit right here. We're the real sound of Philadelphia. 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

Yep, Kwame, he'll be at Lady B's basement party at the Dell Music Center, and we are exactly a week away. Yes, it's Classics 107.9, Philly's favorite classic R&B. We are the sound of Philadelphia. It's the Samson Groove. I'm Derek Sampson, and Platinum Productions is presenting Lady B's annual basement party in the park at the Dell Music Center. She's going to take over that section of North Philly on Sunday, August 23rd. Silk, Kwame, Kool Moe Dee, performances by the Force MDs, Tracy Lee, Tough Crew, Large Professor, Sweet Tea, Grand Poo, The Crown Rulers, and of course, sounds by the one and only DJ Touchstone. And I'm not going to hold you. I most look forward to seeing Lady B's outfit and or outfit changes. 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

0: Don't be cruel. 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It's Classics 107.9, Philly's favorite classic R&B. We are the sound of Philadelphia's Derek Sampson. Good afternoon, LaTanya Clement. Thank you so much for checking in, as you always do. She finds me on Instagram, dsampson215. Also on Facebook, Derek Sampson, DerickSampson. 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

Babyface, soon as I get home, I'm going to meal prep for the week ahead. I try to do breakfast, lunch, and have something ready for dinner, just so my transitions are quicker from meal to meal. 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Not only is it expensive, it's also risky. 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

0: Whitney Houston, Saving All My Love for You. That would be a great song to dedicate to God. I'm saving all my love for him because he loved me first. Yeah, yes, indeed. A little inspiration for you on this Sunday. It's Samson Groove, Derek Samson, inside the Samson Groove, right here on Classics 107.9, Philly's favorite classic R&B. And be inspired above the One Voyage 2026. You know who's going to be there? Jonathan McReynolds. Ja'Kalyn Carr. I love that I've watched her career. I've sort of watched her grow up into this young lady that she is now. I mean, she was much younger when she started. Pastor Mike Jr., Vershawn Mitchell, just the sound and the message in gospel and inspiration music is just so amazing. 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This is all being fiscally sponsored by the UNCF. Mother Flo, good afternoon. I appreciate you listening. Good afternoon to Marnita. Good afternoon, Monica. I appreciate you all. Brian Scott, I see you, sir. Thank you for listening to the Samson Groove.
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0: won't you hear me now? Ronan, won't you hear me now? Ronan, won't you hear me now? Yeah, yeah, yeah.
1: 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Here's another hit for you. 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

0: 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Yes. Good afternoon to Gary and Diana. I appreciate you listening. And I've got some music coming up from McFadden and Whitehead, Stevie Wonder, and more. It's Classics 107.9. It's the Samson Groove.
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19: 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This was your dog. Do good or bad, this was your dog. 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

Have I told you that's my favorite Stevie Wonder song? I probably mentioned it a time or two, or a thousand. Anyway, it's Classics 107.9, Philly's favorite classic R&B. We are the sound of Philadelphia. My name is Derek Sampson, and this is The Sampson Groove.

0: Not ready for Monday? Don't worry. There's still some Sunday left. Get in the groove with Derek, the Samson Groove on Classics 107.9.
1: Chaka Khan. 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Chaka Khan.

0: Blackstreet, before I let you go, don't say goodnight. I got a couple hours to go. It's Classics 107.9, Philly's favorite classic R&B. We are the sound of Philadelphia. How do you Sunday? Do you Sunday inside the Samson groove? Good afternoon, Nia Blackwell. I know she Sundays with Samson. That'd be nice on a t-shirt, wouldn't it? I Sunday with Samson. But see, then I would be locking myself in to Sunday and not other days here. But I am a firm believer in consistency. And I've been here, what, a little over 20 years, but I've been actually on the air on Sundays probably about 17 years. Yeah. I Sunday with Samson. I'm going to make that a stamp or a hashtag. Sunday with Samson. Get inside the groove and Sunday with Samson right here on Classics 107.9. And make sure you meet us at Rivers Casino. Get your ticket so you can be in the place. Comedian Ricky Smiley, stand-up comedian. You know him, memorable characters, and his top-rated radio program, The Ricky Smiley Morning Show, which airs right here from 6 a.m. until 9 a.m. It's coming to the Rivers Casino for one night only, Thursday, August 20th. Again, get your tickets right now, riverscasino.com/Philadelphia. Come for the show, stay for the slots. They didn't tell me to say that. I came up with that on my own. Sunday, I'm writing jingles and taglines over here. Look at me, a marketing genius. Sunday with Samson, and come to see Ricky Smiley at Rivers. Come for the laughs. Come for the show. Stay for the slots. It's Classics 107.9. That's all I can give you right now. Gonna have to charge you for the rest.
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1: Okay, you were the one to come to my house and take my bandage off. 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
6: 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I don't want to look. I'm scared what it looks like. I took the bandage off, and I assured her that the wound was healing fine.
1: Woo, that part was so scary. 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Hey, Pat.
7: Hello, how are you?
1: Better now that you took care of me.
7: Yeah.
1: 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You got 10 more. 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You can do this. And you really proved that I could. Thank you so much.
7: You're welcome so much.
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0: Frankie Beverly and Maze, Maze and Frankie Beverly, joy and pain and joy, the two things that come along with this lifetime. It's Classics 107.9, Philly's favorite classic R&B. We are the Sound of Philadelphia. My name is Derek Sampson. This is the Sampson Groove, and good afternoon to my friends Ted and Sylvia out and about. Not going to put all their business out there, but maybe they're listening online. Let's just say vacation, and I'll just leave it at that, okay? Make sure you come out and join City Council President Kenyatta Johnson for Community Appreciation Day. When Saturday, August 29th, at Point Breeze in Tasker. 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I grew up in South Philly and different parts, but right before I left, I was at like 28th and Tasker, Grace Ferry, that whole area. So yes, come on out. August 29th, Point Breeze in Tasker. 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
10: Hey, Lady B.
9: Okay, you were the one to come to my house and take my bandage off. Tell them how scared I was.
10: Lady B was a nervous wreck, y'all. As soon as I got there, introduced myself, she's like, I know the bandage has to come off today. I don't want to look. I'm scared what it looks like. I took the bandage off, and I assured her that the wound was healing fine.
9: Woo, that part was so scary. Now let's get to the physical therapy. My physical therapist, Pat, is in the building. Hey, Pat.
11: Hello, how are you?
9: Better now that you took care of me.
11: Yeah.
9: Pat came to my house and made me do exercises that I didn't feel I was even capable of. His favorite saying was, give me 10 more. You got 10 more. You can do this. You can do this. And you really proved that I could. Thank you so much.
11: You're welcome so much.
9: So listen, family, if you find yourself having surgery and you need some skill care, call Always Best Care at 267-909-9200 or log on to teamgreenabc.com.
12: 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Derek Sampson is here, and he wants to. 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

The late, great Luther Vandross, that one for my cousin Wansel, listening in New York, Far Rockaway, Queens, to be exact. How does he listen? 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Yes. And that's who we are. I'm Derek Sampson. This is the Sampson Groove. And in lieu

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0: I have a PSA to all the people who leave their house late, who don't want to listen to the traffic rules and laws and bylaws and regulations, whatever you want to call them. I obey the speed limit. I am a CDL holder, if you don't know it. And for CDL holders, fines are doubled. Moving violations. I don't want to pay twice for something that should only cost me once. But I don't even get to the point because I drive carefully. Just a few weeks ago, a woman was hit crossing Elmwood Avenue, if I'm not mistaken. Lost her life right there at the site. Hit so hard, thrown up into the air, landed on a car, shattered the back window. I have been thinking and praying about her mom, who is devastated, her family, all because of what? And I don't even know if they've caught that guy, or girl, whoever was driving, speeding through that car. So my PSA to you is that we all need to do our part. The reason that the speed limits have been lowered, the reason that we have all of these red light cameras in certain neighborhoods, and say what you want, oh, the city's trying to make money. And if children were not dying, if people were not being hit by cars, we would not have this. Every other street has a speed bump or more on it because we've turned every major roadway into an expressway. Why? Why? Leave earlier. Leave on time. Obey the speed limit. Be careful. And again, my PSA really is that if you are behind me, just know that I am not going above the speed limit. I will not be turning on red if it says not to, especially between 6 a.m. and 6 p.m. I'm not going to double park. I'm not going to stop in the middle of the street. I want to make my commute as smooth as possible. And I think if we all just do a little better with our driving, it'll be better for everybody else. All right, that's my PSA. Hopefully it was helpful and hopefully you agree. And if not, hey, let me know. DSampson215 on Instagram. Derek Sampson everywhere else. It's classics.
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The Jackson 5, I want to be where you are right here on Classics 107.9, Philly's favorite classic R&B. We are the sound of Philadelphia. It's Derek Sampson, and I have

0: just minutes away from more of Philly's favorite classic R&B.
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the late great Tina Marie, Out on a Limb, right here on Classics 107.9, Philly's favorite classic R&B. We are the Sound of Philadelphia. My name is Derek Sampson. I had a great time hanging out with you. Shout out to Steve, a.k.a. Yes Sir, listening in Camden. I appreciate you listening today, sir. Whether it was 4 minutes or the entire 4 hours, I wholeheartedly appreciate you being here. Keep up with me on social media, dsampson215 on Instagram, Derek Sampson, DerrickSampson on Facebook. You never know when I'm going to pop up. Like, I'll be here on the air with you during the week. I'm holding it down for a vacationing Shayla Scott. So I'll be middays with Shayla-ing. It'll be middays with Sampson on this coming Thursday and Friday, if I'm not mistaken. Yes. Let me check my calendar real quick. I want to say Thursday and Friday. Is that what I agreed to? I think so. Let me see. Shout out to all the birthdays this month. I don't even have any listed. I'm just stalling for time. Yes, the 20th and the 21st. So, yes, Thursday and Friday of next week, I will be here holding it down. You know, when I hold it down for Shayla, I got tickets and stuff to give away. So make sure you tune in 9 a.m. until 2 p.m. Run that back. All those fabulous features. All that fun stuff. All right. Her DJ also will be holding it down with the Midday Cafe, DJ Bent Rock. And he's coming up next. He'll hold you down till about 7 p.m. and then prepare to kick back with the one and only Manuel Glenn inside the kickback right here. Have a great, fabulous, wonderful week ahead. And whatever you do, make sure you pray on purpose and with purpose. Why? Because prayer still works. Peace.

0: August 23rd.
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0: Classics 107.9, The Real Sound of Philadelphia with me, Bent Rock. Shout out, of course, to Jerick Sampson, that Sampson Groove. Coming up, Del Valle, I've Got Guy, I've Got KC of Jodeci, New Edition, Elements, Earth, Wind, and Fire. But let's take you around the world. 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

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This hour's sing-along. Now that's a classic. Here's another one. We're the new Classics 107.9.

0: originally done by Bobby Womack, and of course redone by KC of Jodeci. What do you think is better? Sometimes the remake exceeds the original. I don't know about this one. I think each one, Bobby Womack's version, has its pluses as well as this. So big up to both of them. Bobby Womack, the poet, and KC of Jodeci. Classics 107.9, The Real Sound of Philadelphia with me, Bent Lock. It is a Sunday afternoon as the summer of 2026, it kicks along. We are closer to fall than I say the beginning of summer. So we start thinking of fall things. Oh, man, my best season by far. I always take the summer. Always take it. Even though this one has been probably wetter than most, I still take it. I still take it. Coming up, your request for the Gap Band, Teddy P, Bobby B. Coming up next with me, Bent Rock, right here. 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

0: Wilson, the Gap Band, and We Yearn for Your Love. It's Classics 107.9, The Real Sound of Philadelphia, with me, Bent Mock, as we think about the summer, and certain things have to happen in the summer here in the Del Valley. One of the things that has to happen is Lady B's annual basement party. Guess what, folks? I was getting ready to say 2 weeks away. No, it is a week away. The basement party is a week away. A week away from today at the Del. We are talking Silk, Kwame, Kumo D, Force MDs, Trey Lee, Tracy Lee, Tough Crew, Large Professor Sweet T, Grand Pool, Crown Rulers, and of course, my man Touchstone on the set, hosted by our very own Lady B. Get your tickets now, folks. Always sells out. 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A week away. Write it down. I've got Marvin and I've got Stevie coming up next right here. 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

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I've got Evelyn Champagne King, Vanity 6, Shirley Murdoch. Right now, Face, Babyface, for the cool and you on Classics 107.9.

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0: Yes. Classics 107.9 The Real Sound of Philadelphia with me, Bent Rock. If you think about Prince-produced songs, besides his own catalog, who he's influenced, when you hear the artist, you hear his signature, this is definitely one of them. And his string of influence, it just goes on and on. So big up to Prince. Of course, RIP to Vanity. Bent Rock is my name, and so glad you're here with me as we take you through a Sunday afternoon. Coming up, I've got your request for some Keith Sweat, Isley Brothers, Tevin Campbell, Hall & Oates returns with me, Bent Rock, right here on Classics 107.9.
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11: 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I took the bandage off, and I assured her that the wound was healing fine.
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5: 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And you really proved that I could. Thank you so much.
12: You're welcome so much.
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0: So the story of Keith, in case you don't know it, it took him a minute to give up his day job. You know, even though the success of his debut album, you know, I Want Her, Something Just Ain't Right, Make It Last Forever, he said, no, I gotta wait. I gotta see the money coming in before I give up my day job. So the question would be to you, how long would you wait before you say, okay, I can kick back and change directions? It's not easy. So big up to Keith Sweat. And don't forget, folks, it is going down this Thursday, August 20th. Dell Music Center, Essence of Entertainment. We are talking Atlantic Star, SOS Band, Evelyn Champagne King, Climax, jam-packed show. Lady B's the host. 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I've got your request for Michael McDonald coming up next right here on Classics 107.9.
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Philadelphia, I think Jermaine Dupri said it best, the best group of all time, the best R&B group of all time has to be New Edition, because the elements of the group, that is the best example of everybody, you know, having a number one project after that. DBD, of course, Ralph Tresvant, Bobby Brown, you know, Johnny Gills. So big up to New Edition. Coming up, I've got your request for Brick, Soul to Soul, Angie Stone, but right now, Tony Braxton on Classics 107.9.

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0: 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Every time I hear Angie Stone, it kind of hits home to me because I remember doing the CIAA last year, 2025, in Baltimore, and I was doing the party that was supposed to set up Angie Stone, and that was the night that she had, you know, had that terrible accident. So every time I hear it, it just ties me to that event. But phenomenal, and I think in the unsung category when it comes to R&B singers and MCs. 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
2: The reality is tragedy never announces that it is coming. Tragedy thrives on that one bad decision, one unnecessary risk, one moment of believing that it couldn't possibly happen to me. There was a time in our past when our main concentration was on survival. Our elders were considered strict when they would not allow us to go to anyone's house before everyone in that house was checked out. They firmly believed that the company we keep in our youth will determine the outcome of our future. And they were bound and determined that every generation would do better than the one before. Oftentimes, when a young person's future is interrupted by tragedy, it serves as a wake-up call to remind us to accept the reality that we are uniquely different from other cultures. Understanding that difference obligates us to make certain that our young survive so that they, too, can experience a future.
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0: Renee Moore, Angela Winbush, and I'll Be Good. It's Classics 107.9, the real sound of Philadelphia with me, Bent Rock. That clock on the wall says, yo, Bent, time to take two steps to the left and kick back with Manuel Glenn. Check it out. I'm in for Shayla tomorrow, Tuesday and Wednesday, so I'll be hanging out with you between 9 and 2. And don't forget the Midday Cafe at 12 noon. At DJ Bent Rock on the IG, Bent Rock on Facebook. Make sure you check me out tomorrow morning at 9, right after the Ricky Smiley Morning Show. We kick back with Manuel Glenn. That is coming up at 7 o'clock right here on Classics 107.9.
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1: Pick it,

I'm sure it's 2 o'clock somewhere, but it's 7 o'clock. We kick back, Yarbrough and Peoples. I'm Manuel, but you know that 53 years ago this week, the birth of hip-hop was duly noted. I was in Atlanta, Georgia, 1992, when Queen Latifah debuted this song with Naughty by Nature. Standing on stage right with him, the next year it dropped in

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0: Now that's a classic. Here's another one. We're the new Classics 107.9.

0: We open the show with Naughty by Nature and close the first set with Patti LaBelle, Love, Need, and Want You, Baby. More musical playlist range than any other station in the game. It's true. Be right back. 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
2: A man tried to pull off the worst heist ever by swallowing a $19,000 Fabergé pendant like it was a vitamin.
3: What?
2: Police arrested him right in the jewelry store, but the pricey James Bond-inspired egg is still in transit.
3: No!
2: Officers now have to wait for it to naturally pass, which is probably the worst part of getting evidence ever.
3: It's the case of the golden poo.
2: He's due back in court, and officials are hoping it's after the pendant makes its grand exit.
4: Are they going to follow this man to the bathroom or what? 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
2: I hope not. 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
3: Hilarious.
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3: Dang. 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
10: Hello, how are you?
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4: 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Thank you so much.
10: You're welcome so much.
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Hughley, and more. It's a seacation. Plus, with the exclusive We Pick It offer, you choose your cabin category, we pick your cabin, and you get the savings with packages starting at just $1,900 per person. This is more than a vacation, it's one voyage.

0: Okay, so you booked the flight. You planned the getaway. Now the only question is, are you feeling as comfortable as you deserve to feel when you arrive? There's nowhere to hide those trouble areas in the summer. And honestly, there's no reason to keep putting up with them. Dr. Ellie Levine is masterful at body contouring, and you can have exactly the fabulous look that you want in no time. He can trim your waistline, sculpt your thighs, contour your arms, tighten, loosen skin, and create the look that you've always wanted. 1-800-683-LIPO. That's where it starts, by making that call. 1-800-683-5476. And let me tell you something. Personally, Dr. Levine gave me a breast reduction. And when you get a breast reduction, you get a breast lift at the same time. And it changed my life. And I trust him completely. That's why I confidently recommend him to every woman who's ready to invest in herself. 1-800-683-5476. It's a short drive up I-95 north to New York City, but it's an everlasting result. 1-800-683-LIPO. 1-800-683-5476.
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